0: This is AN News Queensland. Round 9 of the NRL wrapped up yesterday with all the results. Here's Terry Daniel.
1: It was a huge victory for the Cronulla Sharks over the West Tigers, 52-10 at Shark Park. Cronulla led 18-10 at half-time before scoring 6 unanswered tries in the second half in front of more than 14,000 fans. And the Newcastle Knights have held off a late surge from the South Sydney Rabbitohs to claim a 42-38 victory in front of a Newcastle home crowd. Coach Justin Holbrook says the team had to bounce back.
2: We were actually behind the scoreboard. We had to win it twice and we're good enough to do that. So that's great character led by KP and all the boys. You can drop your heads there and fall away, but we forced an error, scored ourselves, and then I did come up with a try-saving tackle.
1: In the final game, it was a 2-point win for the Penrith Panthers over the Manly Sea Eagles, 18-16. Terry Daniel, Air Sport.
0: The Suns have downed the Giants by 20 points in slippery conditions to wrap up the round of AFL action. It's the first time Gold Coast has beaten GWS since 2021. The Swans held off a fast-finishing Demon side to win by 17 points. And the Brisbane Roar has downed Wellington 2-1 in the first leg of their A-League Women's semi-final. Australian Independent Radio News.
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5: Coastal waters, Cardwell to Bowen. Winds southeasterly 10 to 15 knots, reaching up to 20 knots offshore south of Cape Bowling Green during the morning. Seas around 1 metre, swell easterly around 1 metre outside the reef, partly cloudy. For the Herbert and Lower Burdekin district today, partly cloudy, slight chance of a shower, most likely during the morning and afternoon. Light winds becoming easterly, 15 to 20 kilometres per hour in the middle of the day, then becoming light in the evening. Air partly cloudy, expecting 29, Ingham shower or two, 27, Townsville possible shower, maximum of 29 expected. There's no fire danger rating and sun protection through until 10 past 3 this afternoon. UV index is predicted to reach 8, which is very high. Now, currently in Townsville, the barometric pressure stands at 1,015.9 hectopascals. Winds are east-southeasterly at 13 kilometres per hour. Relative humidity is 68% and the temperature 26.3 degrees. If you're just joining me now, my name's Erin. This is Triple T 103.9 morning, transmitting from tropical Townsville, and the time is 6.5 minutes past 10.

That was Celine Dion with Just Walk Away. Now we'll have Happy Birthdays, Randy Travis and Felicity Urquhart, both country singers, one from the US and Felicity's from Tamworth.

And if it's your birthday today on this 4th of May 2026, happy birthday to you. Now, on this day in 1956, Gene Vincent recorded his biggest hit, Bebopalula.

0: Now, next Sunday is Mother's Day, so Feel the Magic, in partnership with the Townsville City Council, are holding a heartfelt memorial Mother's Day at Belgian Garden Cemetery at 8:30 next Saturday. 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

Some Kind of Wonderful, and that was The Drifters. Now, on this day in 1964, the Moody Blues had their debut hit in with Go Now. By 1967, the band had undergone a couple of lineup changes, with Justin Hayward and John Lodge joining the group. And also on this day in 1968, Twiggy phoned Paul McCartney after watching Mary Hopkin on the TV talent show Opportunity Knocks and recommended the 18-year-old singer as a recording artist for Apple Records. So Moody Blues, Go Now, and then we will have a little Mary Hopkins. Those were the days. We

Now, it was on this day in 1970 that four students were killed by National Guardsmen at the Ohio State University. They were demonstrating against US incursions into Cambodia. This event inspired the Crosby, Stills, Nash & Young hit Ohio.

0: Now, this coming Saturday is the monthly meeting for BirdLife Townsville. The 1 p.m. is their committee meeting, 2 p.m. is their general meeting. Please advise attendance for catering purpose. The venue is NQ Wildlife Care Centre at 27A Aitken Street in Aitken Vale. Guest speaker, members' short presentations. You can RSVP to the secretary, Wall 34 0429 111055. Now their next adventure is on Wednesday the 13th, the Ross River Bush Garden Survey. They meet at 7 a.m. at the end of Thompson Street in Mundingburra. The leader there is Wendy. She's 0432 0475 18. And then they have another outing on Friday the 29th, Mingler Clare outing. Meet at 6:30 a.m. at the Annandale Shopping Centre, Coles Underground Car Park in Annandale. It's an all-day outing. 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Carpooling at the driver's discretion. RSVP to Wall Threlfall again, 0429 111055, and BirdLife Townsville is a proud Triple T community subscriber.
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1: Okay, that was Paul Colton's cover of Everybody Walkin' This Land. Now, on this day in 1979, Bob Dylan recorded Gotta Serve Somebody and also Man Gave Names to All the Animals. Well, I've picked Jason Mraz's song version of Man Gave Names to All the Animals because I know my grandkids just absolutely loved it. And also on this day in 1979, the group The Police played a gig at the Paradiso in Amsterdam.

Big furry paws and he liked to howl. 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I think I'll call it a bear.

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1: Hello there, I'm Terry Daniel. Next Tuesday's budget is expected to show savings are being made as a new poll reveals a lift in the Prime Minister's popularity. Federal Politics Editor Michael Packey with more.
2: The latest Redbridge poll published in the Financial Review shows Anthony Albanese has managed to get some voters back on side. His personal standing has improved over the past month, mainly on the back of the government's handling of the fuel crisis. But whether this can be sustained remains to be seen, with next Tuesday's budget the key test. Treasury has today revealed the financial blueprint will show the government is saving more than it spends. Redbridge says after preferences, Labor retains a lead of up to 10 points against both One Nation and the Coalition.
1: The federal government has played down suggestions it's considering leasing submarines from Japan. The Japanese Prime Minister is in Canberra today, holding talks with Anthony Albanese on defence and energy. There are calls for Australia to consider leasing submarines from Tokyo in case the AUKUS pact falls through. But Foreign Minister Penny Wong says the deal with the United States is full steam ahead.
3: We have a plan on submarines, and that plan is AUKUS, and that plan is meeting its milestones. It's a big project. We're focused on it because we believe that's the best capability for Australia.
1: The first public hearings for the Royal Commission have launched in the wake of the Bondi Beach terrorist attack. Members of the Jewish community are preparing to outline their experiences with anti-Semitism. Alex Ribchin from the Executive Council of Australian Jewry is one of several community leaders scheduled to give evidence. He says the proceedings are an important step towards eliminating hatred.
4: We have to end the madness in this country which has allowed extremism and support for terrorism to thrive in plain sight. We have to stop the radicalisation and incitement, and this should hopefully be the start of that process.
1: The Melton train line in Melbourne will be electrified. Victorian Transport Minister Gabrielle Williams says 9-car trains should be on the Melton line by next year, boosting capacity by 50%.
5: These western suburbs of Melbourne are not only some of the fastest growing in Victoria, but some of the fastest growing in the nation, which makes sense of our investments in stage one of Melbourne Airport Rail, particularly around that Sunshine precinct, ensuring we can get more train paths through that really important junction.
1: Loved ones are hoping $1 million reward will help finally solve the suspicious disappearance of a woman who hasn't been seen in almost 30 years. Then 51-year-old Marion Barter was last seen at a bus depot in Queensland and is believed to have travelled overseas before returning months later under a different name. Daughter Sally Layden says it's been a long wait for answers.
6: The coroner deemed Mum died on the 15th of October, on or around the 15th of October 1997. She'd just turned 52 as well. So I'm the same age my mum was when she went missing. My eldest daughter is the same age I was when Mum went missing. So we've done full circle in our life.
1: Briefly in other news, paediatricians hope the development of a 10-year plan to reduce obesity rates in children will help shift family eating patterns. The Generation Australia program responds to new analysis showing a child's health is now worse than that of their parents. The late legendary sports broadcaster Dennis Cometti will be remembered at a state memorial service this afternoon in Perth. Chelsea Bowden reports.
7: Thousands of people are expected to fill the stands of Perth Stadium, a venue which witnessed many of Dennis Cometti's iconic broadcasting moments, including his final footy call in 2021. Cometti passed away in March at the age of 76 after a career spanning more than 50 years covering AFL, cricket and three Summer Olympics. A talented footballer himself, he played 38 waffle games for West Perth and served 3 years as coach. Today's service will be attended by dignitaries including the Premier and Opposition Leader, as well as acclaimed broadcaster Bruce McAvaney, who will deliver a tribute. In Perth, Chelsea Bowden.
1: Turning to NRL, and West Tigers coach Benji Marshall is refusing to blame the Jerome Luai contract news for his side's thrashing at the hands of the Cronulla Sharks. Days after confirmation Luai will move to the new PNG side in 2028, the Tigers were thrashed 52-10. But Marshall says it's no excuse.
8: I've had things that have been distractions all year, like outside in, to be fair. So it's no excuse. Of anything, like, I probably need to look at from a coaching point of view, what I did during the week that made us change our mindset and the way we want to play.
1: Manly's unbeaten run under coach Kieran Foran is over, losing to Penrith 18-16, and the Knights won a thriller over the South Sydney Rabbitohs. Australian Independent Radio News.
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11: Okay, currently in Townsville, the barometric pressure is 1,015.6 hectopascals. The winds are from... Let's just go down there for the winds. The winds are... east-southeasterly at 14 kilometres per hour. Relative humidity is 61% and the temperature 27.3 degrees. If you're just joining me now, I'm Erin. The time is 6 minutes past 11 and this is Triple T Community Radio 103.9 in tropical Townsville, where the time is 6 minutes past 11.

Cat Stevens, Choose the Peace Train. Okay, on this day in 1963, the Beatles scored their first UK number one single with From Me to You, and it began a 7-week run at the top. And also in 1968, Steppenwolf made their US television debut on American Bandstand, performing Born to be Wild.

Okay, the time is now 17 minutes past the hour of 11. Triple T 103.9 coming up. Ray Stevens, Everything is Beautiful, and we've always got to look for the beauty in the world, not the ugliness.

0: Well, talking about everything beautiful, for over 40 years now, the Townsville Community Music Centre has been creating opportunities for local talent to grow, providing both the stage and skills to shine. Get ready to take a journey around the world at the World Music Variety Show. The event's going to be held on Sunday, 17th of May, from 2 till 4 in the afternoon, with tickets priced between $15 and $25. Children aged 12 and under can attend for free. The show's going to take place at the Carlton Theatre, Carlisle Gardens in Beck Drive, Condon. 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This is more than just a concert. It's a celebration of connection through rhythm, culture and movement. Now, if you want more information, contact 4727 9797. And the Townsville Community Music Centre is a Triple T community supporter.
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Whatever you do, don't push me. That was the Hedgehoppers Anonymous. Now, on this day in 1973, Led Zeppelin began their 1973 North American tour, and it was hailed as the most profitable rock tour of all time. It grossed them over $4 million. And also in 1974, Grand Funk Railroad topped the US charts with their cover of The Locomotion. Well, I'm going to play Little Eva's version of The Locomotion after we have Led Zeppelin with The Immigrant Song.

Get Your Hips Moving. That's Little Eva's version of The Locomotion. Now, on this day in 1982, Elton John's Watford Football Club was promoted to the First Division of English Football. We'll just have a little, one of my favourite Elton John's, Too Low for Zero.

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1: Slipping around the country on radio. Sydney right now showers, they're sitting on 19.6. Melbourne, shower or two, sitting on 17. Brisbane, possible shower, 24.9. Perth, sunny, 16.8. Adelaide, showers, 17.5. Hobart, partly cloudy, 19.3. Canberra, showers, 15.6. And Darwin, partly cloudy, 30.7.
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Every day I find new music and I find old music, and that was Elton John and Eric Clapton with Runaway Train. Very special song, that one, I think. Now, coming up, Fabian Del Sol with I'm Gonna Catch Me a Rat, and then I'm Out of Here, and Donald McDonald is waiting in the wings with his very special classic cafe. So until we meet again, thank you for being with me this morning. I hope you've liked at least some of my music, because I've certainly loved playing it.

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1: Hello there, I'm Terry Daniel. The federal government says it will use a bigger-than-expected revenue windfall to pay down debt. Higher inflation and soaring commodity prices has helped increase the nation's war chest in the short term. Treasurer Jim Chalmers says he's preparing to deliver a responsible budget next Tuesday.
2: There will be more savings, there will be more spending restraint. We will save more than we spend, and we will bank the upward revisions to revenue as well. We did this in December in the mid-year update, and we will do it again in May.
1: There are calls for Australia to lease submarines from Japan if the AUKUS deal falls through. The Japanese Prime Minister is in Canberra for annual talks with the Australian Prime Minister. A former defence analyst suggests subs from Japan should be the plan B if AUKUS falls over. But former Senator Rex Patrick says there shouldn't even be a plan A.
3: No, we should not have a plan B for AUKUS. We simply shouldn't have a plan A that is AUKUS. That project is a disaster in waiting. And we note that it's a $368 billion project. We've seen the cost has blown out already. So, and understand it is the taxpayer that pays the cost. We know it's hugely risky.
1: New analysis suggests one in four Australian workers were underpaid their superannuation between 2018 and 2023. Lee Harrison has more.
4: The total underpaid was over $24 million. Super Members Council Chief Executive Misha Schubert says unpaid super hits women, young people and low-income earners the hardest.
5: Unpaid super is a silent pay cut that's costing Australian workers $24.4 billion in the last 5 years alone. This is money Australians have earned but never been paid, and it's leaving millions of Australian workers significantly poorer at retirement.
4: Payday super laws will come into effect from July, requiring all employers to pay super at the same time as wages. Lee Harrison, Air News.
1: Victorian Premier Jacinta Allen has welcomed a decision by teachers to back down from strike action planned on Budget Day tomorrow. The Education Union will suspend planned stop work action for 2 weeks to maximise its chances of securing a 35% pay rise over 3 years. The Premier assures talks are continuing.
6: I'm pleased to see the reports this morning from the Australian Education Union that they are putting a hold on their planned industrial action, and I think families would be relieved to see that, and it's a demonstration that the negotiations have been going strongly.
1: The Queensland Premier has unlocked state-owned land to the private sector to build the infrastructure required to store and refine fuel in Queensland. Expressions of interest are now open to companies to develop near six ports from Townsville through to Brisbane. David Grisafulli says there's been plenty of interest already.
7: We opened yesterday the official portal pointing people to those directions, but we've already had people express the opportunity to try and take charge and take control again.
1: And a new survey has found more than 20% of younger Australians are increasingly using cash as a deliberate budgeting tool. Sally Tyndall at Canstar says cash stuffing is on the rise.
8: Get paid, you go to the ATM, you withdraw your entire salary, seems extreme, right? You take it home and then you put it into different envelopes or folders for certain purposes.
1: This is Air News.
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10: 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It's amazing. 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
1: In the NRL, ladder leaders Penrith are hailing their performance while a man down after edging out the Manly Sea Eagles 18-16. Jack Cogger was sent off with 14 minutes to go for a high tackle. Penrith captain Isaiah Yeo says it was a nerve-wracking moment in the match.
13: A 10-minute period probably could have put us really on the back foot, but I thought... Yeah, obviously they came up with a few errors there, but I just thought we were able to sort of control the sort of first 5-6 minutes of that. And even when you're doing that, you're sort of gaining energy as well, so that's never a bad thing when you're down to 12.
1: A world-class athlete is returning home to the Gold Coast to join the Titans NRLW side. Sarah Patterson reports.
12: Tegan Levi has been a member of Australia's Rugby Sevens squad for the past 6 years. In 2022, she enjoyed Triple Crown success, winning gold at the Commonwealth Games, the Rugby Sevens World Cup and the Rugby Sevens World Series. Now she's making the switch to join the Titans for the upcoming NRLW season in what is a massive coup for the club. Sarah Patterson, S Sport.
1: Oscar Piastri has clinched another Formula One podium, finishing third in an action-packed Miami Grand Prix. The Aussie started from seventh on the grid to finish behind teammate Lando Norris. And thousands of people are expected to fill the stands at Perth Stadium this afternoon to honour the life of legendary sports broadcaster Dennis Cometti. Australian Independent Radio News.
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16: And the weather outside in Townsville right at this very moment. Well, the barometric pressure's on 1014.8 hectopascals. The wind is coming from the east at 15 kilometres an hour. Humidity's on 63% and the temperature is 27.4 degrees Celsius. Well, hello, good afternoon and welcome to today's Classic Cafe. I'm Don and I'm going to sit in here for a couple of hours and play you what I think today is a good show that I put together. I hope you're going to enjoy it. I've played around with a few sort of things that might be of interest and we'll see how it goes. And talking about good shows, thanks so much to Erin for another great morning show. And good music as always. Right, let's get going with today's Classic Cafe.

and the Bee Gees there, and Tragedy from 1979. And we start the day off with the Beatles and a couple of songs from their Sgt. Pepper album, When I'm 64 and Lovely Rita. And I thought I'd start the day off, because I'm doing a few legendary type people today, I thought I'd start the day off with a couple of bands who have sold an incredible amount of albums in their career. The Bee Gees, they reckon, have sold more than 220 million records around the world. And the Beatles, well, they can't even put a figure on it. More than 600 million albums, and possibly, if you throw all the singles and EPs in, over a billion records they'll have stolen. Sold. Sold worldwide, around the world, which is quite something. Right, the next band I'm going to play are the Yardbirds. The Yardbirds came out in about 1964, and they were an incredible band, because over the few years that the Yardbirds were in business, they had three of the greatest guitarists of all time in Jimmy Page, Jeff Beck and Eric Clapton. They all played for the Yardbirds at different times. The song I'm going to play was called Heartful of Soul. It was it was number two it got to in the UK, and it was released after For Your Love, which had got to number one. It was written by Graham Gouldman of 10cc. Did Graham Gouldman just write every single hit of the 60s? Every time I'm looking at things, it's always written by Graham Gouldman. Thinking, my gosh, he was such a busy guy. And this was Jeff Beck playing for the Yardbirds, and I'm going to talk a bit about Jeff Beck later. He used a fuzz box, and it was kind of like pioneering, and it was the first time this had been used. Anyway, I'll talk to you about Jeff Beck in a wee while after Heartful of Soul.

0: The Yardbirds and Heartless Full of Soul. And after the words from our sponsors, we'll have the first song from Jeff Beck. It's just approaching 22 minutes past 12 today here on Triple T 103.9.
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Jeff Beck there. Jeff Beck was one of the five greatest guitarists of all time, going by Rolling Stone magazine. He's one of the most influential guitarists in rock. He won 8 Grammys, and I'll talk about his Grammys in the second half of the show when I go back and talk and do a little bit of Jeff Beck. He was twice induced into the rock, introduced into the Rock and Roll Hall of Fame with the Yardbirds, and for his solo work as well. And after he left the Yardbirds, he formed the Jeff Beck Group, and his singer and fellow guitarist was Rod Stewart and Ronnie Wood. He did that until 1974. Back in 1977, it's rumoured that Pink Floyd wanted Jeff Beck to replace Syd Barrett, but they were actually way too afraid to ask him because he was so sought after. And the Rolling Stones also wanted him again as well, but he had his own ideas. Jeff Beck has really appeared with everyone who is anything at all. And he unfortunately died in January 2023. He had bacterial meningitis. Right, the second of my four guitarists wasn't a Yardbirds player. This is Peter Green, and Peter Green was the founder of Fleetwood Mac in 1967, and he wrote all their songs for the first 3 years, including Albatross, which was his guitar solo, and is Fleetwood Mac's only number one. This is one from Pete Green first, and I'll tell you a little bit more about him after this.

So that was Peter Green there, founding Fleetwood Mac, and at the front of Fleetwood Mac singing Black Magic Women. He left Fleetwood Mac in 1970 after only 3 years, but Pete was involved with heavy drug use and was actually diagnosed with having schizophrenia, which they didn't know at the time. They just thought he was in a terrible state with drugs. He was induced into the Rock and Roll Hall of Fame back in 1998 with Fleetwood Mac, and an influence of so many great blues players. He died in 2020. He was only 73. So I'm going to take a break away from the two guitar players for a moment and have a real change of mood. This is a couple of songs from Marianne Faithfull. The first one is called As Tears Goes By, and it was written by Mick Jagger and Keith Richard. And just to stay with the guitar bit, Jimmy Page of Led Zeppelin, who was also with the Yardbirds, he plays the guitar. He's playing the 12-string guitar on this. Right, here's a couple from Marianne Faithfull.

And that was Marianne Faithfull there in 1964 with her very soft, angelic voice. But after 15 years of chain smoking and pretty heavy drug abuse, her voice had taken a bit of a hammering. But in 1979, she did bring out The Ballad of Lucy Jordan. And it's just a great song. It was a song that had been... No, it hadn't. This is Ballad of Lucy Jordan. Yes, it had. It had been sung by Dr. Hook. Of course it had, sorry. Dr. Hook and the Medicine Show recorded it in 1974. And 5 years later, Marianne Faithfull did her version.

0: Marianne Faithfull there, and the Ballad of Lucy Jordan. After this word from our sponsors, we're going to move on to my third guitarist, and this is Mr. Jimmy Page, the guy who was playing the 12-string guitar in that last on As Tears Go By. Right, Jimmy Page, yeah, I'll tell you about him. I'll play a Led Zeppelin song, which I think Erin played earlier. I know she did, actually, because it took me by surprise. But it doesn't matter, it's only a couple of minutes long, and it's a good song. Right, the time is exactly 20 minutes to 1 o'clock, and you're listening to today's Classic Cafe.
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And that was one of the few songs that Jimmy Page didn't have a big guitar solo for Led Zepp there. That was the Immigration Song. Jimmy Page, well, he stayed with the Yardbirds from 66 to 68, and then he became the founder member of Led Zeppelin right through to the 1980 times, when him and Jimmy Page and Robert Plant went together and did some stuff together. He's been voted by Rolling Stone magazine as the number three greatest guitarist of all time, and he's been inducted into the Rock and Roll Hall of Fame twice, once with the Yardbirds and of course once with Led Zeppelin. He wrote the music for, I think, all of the Led Zeppelin songs. 200 to 300 million albums they've sold. He turns up at lots of events now, and he's just a great, great guitarist. He was awarded an OBE in 2005, and just a number of years ago, not that many years ago, he was given the Grammy Lifetime Achievement Award. He is 82. Oh, wow. Right. Okay, my fourth guitarist coming up. My fourth guitarist is Eric Clapton. I'm going to play the last song that Clapton wrote for Cream. It's called Badge, and I'll give you a little bit of information about Eric Clapton after this.

Cream there, and Badge. Now, Eric Clapton, well, I guess he's the most decorated of my four guitarists today. He's won 18 Grammy Awards. He is a CBE, and he's the only

person to be inducted into the Rock and Roll Hall of Fame 3 times, with the Yardbirds, with Cream, and as a solo performer. He was given the guitar for his 13th birthday, and he self-taught himself playing the blues, and he played with the Yardbirds, Cream, Blind Faith, Derek and the Dominoes, and solo, and he is now 81 years old. Oh my, everybody is getting so old. How did this happen? Right, I've got no lost and founds, so I'm not even going to bother playing the jingle because there are no lost and founds in the book. So I'm going to change the mood but stay around the 1978 period, and this is Jethro Tull.

0: And that was Pink Floyd there with Eclipse and Brain Damage from Dark Side of the Moon. It was interesting. I played Pink Floyd because I always wondered about David Gilmour, the fabulous guitarist with Pink Floyd. But he actually comes in around about number 10 on the Rolling Stones best guitarist of all time. Number one goes to Jimi Hendrix. And then you've got Eric Clapton, Jimmy Page and Jeff Beck following him there, the three that I've played you. So, yeah, there we go. Poor old David only gets number 10. Right, that's the first hour over. It's I hope you've enjoyed it. I'm going to play some different stuff in the second half again. And please stay with me. And we'll be back right after the news.
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2: Hello there, this is Michael Lynch. The most responsible budget yet. That's how Treasurer Jim Chalmers describes the financial blueprint he'll hand down next Tuesday. Chalmers says there will be a short-term revenue windfall, but the money will be used to pay down debt. He maintains his budget would outline increased savings, with spending limited to areas like health and defence. Dr. Chalmers concedes that the Iran war is making the economic situation much more challenging.
3: In some years, revenue will be up a bit less than what has been speculated about, but in some years, revenue will go down. And that's because of implications of what we're seeing right now in the forecasts for growth, but also the higher exchange rate as well.
2: In another night of violent incidents across the city, a family home in Melbourne has been firebombed and five people have been arrested. Madeline Burke reports.
4: A crime scene has been set up on Chapel Street in Prahran as police investigate an attempted firebombing of Electric Bar. Five people in possession of two jerry cans were arrested in a stolen car in a nearby street around the same time, but police say they have not been linked to the attempted arson. Meanwhile, in Caulfield North, a security guard has helped a man, an elderly couple and two children climb a wall to escape their burning home after a firebombing, and in Tullamarine, a car was driven into a kebab shop and set on fire.
2: Foreign Minister Penny Wong says Australia does not need to secure a Plan B option for the AUKUS pact, stressing the defence agreement is meeting its milestones. A former defence official believes the Albanese government should consider a submarine leasing arrangement with Japan to counter the risk of the deal collapsing. Iranian state media reports say officials in Tehran have received a response from the United States to its latest peace proposal. U.S. officials have not yet confirmed if it's issued a formal reply, but Donald Trump indicated over the weekend that the proposal was unacceptable to him. Retired U.S. Air Force Commander Glenn Ignacio says it's not just the U.S. president who's under pressure to reach a deal.
5: Iran is significantly feeling a lot of pain. And the interesting part, something we learned this last week, is Iran hasn't been able to ship their oil out. And they've been trying to store it. And I guess at some point, they're going to have to shut oil wells down. And when they do that, it doesn't come back 100%. It's like only 60%.
2: In other news, $1 million reward is now on offer as New South Wales police look to solve the suspicious disappearance of Marion Barter, who was last seen in Queensland in 1997. Matilda's captain Sam Kerr is now Chelsea's all-time highest goal scorer in the Women's Super League after she scored in their 3-1 win over Leicester. And former New York Mayor Rudy Giuliani is in a critical but stable condition in hospital. The one-time close advisor to Donald Trump is being treated for an undisclosed illness. Now to finance news, where the S&P ASX 200 is down 5.50 to 87.24, and one Australian dollar is buying 72 US cents. The NRL's Round 9 brought to an end Manly's dream run with their defeat by the Panthers 18-16. In other games, the Sharks thrashed the Tigers 52-10, the Knights held on for a 42-38 win over the Rabbitohs, and the Roosters easily accounted for the Broncos 38-24. An important win to the Gold Coast in Round 8 of the AFL, Suns forward Jamara Ugalhagen kicking three goals in a 20-point win over GWS. Coach Damien Hardwick says his men worked very hard part in pretty tough conditions.
6: It was a mature performance. I thought it was gritty, not necessarily pretty. And sometimes they're the games you need to win.
2: In Super Netball, West Coast Fever has reversed a halftime 5-goal deficit to clinch an away win over the Sunshine Coast Lightning 58-54. Oscar Piastri has finished third in an action-packed Miami Formula One Grand Prix, which was won by Mercedes Italian teenage driver Kimi Antonelli.
7: This weekend we showed that if we get track position, we can hang on for things well. You know, we were close in Japan, but we've definitely taken a step forward, and hopefully in Canada we can take another step forward again.
2: Manchester United has moved to third on the Premier League table, beating Liverpool 3-2. And Tottenham has moved out of the Premier League's relegation zone, beating Aston Villa 2-1. Australian Independent Radio News.
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9: Triple T. Up to the minute weather.
0: And the conditions outside in Townsville. Right, the barometric pressure sitting on 1,014 hectopascals. The wind is coming from the east at 15 kilometres an hour. Humidity is on 59% and the temperature, it's 28.9 degrees Celsius. Right, hello and welcome back to the second hour of today's Classic Cafe. Let's get going straight away with a funky bit of music from Four Funky Girls.
10: Where's all my soul, sisters? Let me hear your flow.

And that was Phil Collins there with Something Happened on the Way to Heaven. That was from his But Seriously album that came out in 1989 and was a number one album all over the world. It sold squillions and squillions of copies. And we started the day off with Lady Marmalade. It was the version that Baz Luhrmann used in his 2001 film Moulin Rouge. And it was Christina Aguilera, Lil' Kim, Maya and Pink all singing, collaborating together there to make that. Right, so Phil Collins' But Seriously came out in 1989, but the big hit of 1988 was The Bangles' Eternal Flame. It got to number one in 9 countries. It was written by Susanna Hoff, who's their lead singer, and it was number one here in Australia and also UK, USA, lots of places.

0: And that was the Bangles there and Eternal Flame. That was a great, great song. Right, the time is 19 and a bit minutes past 1 o'clock and you're listening to today's Classic Cafe here on Triple T 103.9.
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And that was Spandau Ballet there, and their very first single way back in 1980, to cut a long story short. That got into the top five in the UK and was a great start for them. Right, I'm going to slip back to Jeff Beck now and tell you that when he reached the sort of mid-90s, or actually the early 90s, he started going very heavily into instrumental music on his guitar and playing lots of songs. And because of this, he actually won 8 Grammy Awards, all for the best instrumental song of the year, best instrumental piece of the year. I'm going to play you him doing two. I'll blend one into the other. The first one is The Beatles, A Day in the Life. These both won him Grammys. And the second one, it's Nessun Dorma. yeah, Mr. Pavarotti's wonderful song. And he plays it on the guitar. So I'll just let you listen to a little bit of real cool dude guitar playing for a few minutes.

There you go. I hope you enjoyed that. That was Jeff Beck there, and A Day in the Life, and also Nessun Dorma and his Grammy one. That was him actually playing Nessun Dorma live at the Grammys there, just standing on stage on his own with a big orchestra behind him doing what he does best. I'm going to change the mood really quite a lot now.

0: as I croon your serenade.
1: And that was Roxy Music there with Serenade. That was from their Street Life album. I'm going to play you four songs now that are all done live on stage. We're going to have the Eurythmics, we're going to have Wings, the Rolling Stones and Fleetwood Mac. Sit back and just imagine you're at the concert.

0: And that was Paul McCartney and Wings there. That was on their Wings Over America tour, which took place in 1975-76. And they made a full recording of the tour. And that was him singing yesterday, of course. Right, the time is 20 minutes to 2 o'clock.
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And that, of course, was the Rolling Stones there with Ruby Tuesday, and that was on their Steel Wheels tour, which was back in 1990, they started their Steel Wheels, and yeah, that was them. And the final live show is going to be Fleetwood Mac

And that was Wham there and Freedom. Right, well, I'm almost at the end of the show, and I just want to thank all the people that phoned in and said how much they enjoyed the Jeff Beck guitar instrumentals. I'm pleased you did that. I've been meaning to do it for a long time, and just didn't really know if it would be a good thing to do or not. But listening to them again myself, yeah, it's something different, isn't it? So I'm going to finish off the show with a 1972 song from Mr. Lou Reed. He wrote it when he was walking with his fiancée in Central Park, and I thought it was quite a good one to finish because today it's a public holiday, the sun's out, and it kind of is a perfect day. Oh, it doesn't want to play for me. Come on, perfect day. Oh, would you believe it? It's not going to play for me. Well, there's a... What do I do now? Because I haven't got anything teed up to play for you. Ah, jeepers. Right. Sorry about that. That was unexpected, because I wanted to finish the day off as a perfect day. But instead, we're going to finish off with... Colin Hay, and I just don't know what to do with myself, because you don't when the thing conks out. Right, we're off. Thanks very much.

0: And that was Mr. Colin Hay there, and the Dusty Springfield song from way, way back, I Just Don't Know What To Do With Myself. That does finish off the show, and thanks to Colin Hay for bailing me out there in a sticky little moment. And thank you very much for listening. Please don't go away, because straight after the news, Victoria will be here with today's nostalgia programme. But from me, it's bye for now.
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2: Hello there, this is Michael Lynch. The records today for Australia to lease submarines from Japan if the AUKUS deal falls through. That call comes while the Japanese Prime Minister is in Canberra for annual talks with Anthony Albanese. A former defence analyst suggests that submarines from Japan should be the plan B if AUKUS falls over. But former Senator Rex Patrick says there shouldn't even be a plan A.
3: No, we should not have a plan B for AUKUS. We simply shouldn't have a plan A, that is AUKUS. That project is a disaster in waiting. And we note that it's a $368 billion project. We've seen the cost has blown out already. So, and understand it is the taxpayer that pays the cost. We know it's hugely risky.
2: Well, after going into freefall a few weeks back, personal support for the Prime Minister has stabilised. A new Redbridge survey reveals voters are happy with the way Anthony Albanese has handled the fuel crisis. The poll shows that after preferences, Labour retains a 10-point lead against both One Nation and the Coalition. Three men have been charged, accused of attempting to bring almost 10 kilograms of heroin into Australia. Air News understands two men ran off when 4.5 kilograms of the drug was found at Sydney Airport, with one managing to get away before being arrested days later. The AFP says the third man was charged after 5 kilograms of heroin was found in his bags. In Air Medical News, a 10-year plan to improve long-term weight management and reverse obesity trends among parents is a key goal of the Murdoch Children's Research Institute. The Institute says for the first time in a generation, children's health is worse than that of their parents. It says Generation Australia would involve multiple trials to examine ways in which a child's BMI towards a healthier weight can be achieved. Victoria's Premier Jacinda Allen has welcomed a decision by teachers to call off the strike action they'd planned on Budget Day. The Education Union says it will suspend the planned stop work action for 2 weeks to maximise the union's chances of securing a 35% pay rise over 3 years. Premier Allen says the talks are continuing.
4: I'm pleased to see the reports this morning from the Australian Education Union that they are putting a hold on their planned industrial action, and I think families would be relieved to see that, and it's a demonstration that the negotiations have been going strongly.
2: Three people have died and another is in intensive care following an outbreak of an acute respiratory illness aboard a cruise ship in the Atlantic. The vessel was reportedly travelling from Argentina to Cape Verde. The BBC's Tom Bailey reports.
5: In a statement to the BBC, the World Health Organization confirmed the outbreak and said tests had identified at least one positive case of a hantavirus, with at least 5 additional suspected cases. Hantavirus infections, usually spread by rodents, can cause hemorrhagic fever and severe respiratory illness. With the ship close to the coast of South Africa, sick passengers have been taken to Johannesburg for treatment. The WHO said a coordinated international public health response was underway and that it was working closely with the ship's operator and relevant local authorities. Detailed investigations are ongoing, including further laboratory testing.
2: This is Air News.
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2: Patrick Lipinski insists that planning for Scott Pendlebury's game's record-breaking match is not a distraction for Collingwood. The veteran missed the weekend's draw against Hawthorn, but is expected to play Geelong on Saturday before being rested the following week to ensure the record-breaking 433rd game is played in Melbourne. Lipinski says it's not even a factor.
10: The club planned for, you know, some of the more experienced players, their schedule throughout the whole season back in, you know, January, February. So whatever the plan is, I'm sure it's going to be fine. And we've got such a deep list.
2: The West Tigers' 52-10 loss to the Sharks at the weekend cannot be blamed on Jerome Luai's contract news that he'll move to the new PNG side in 2028. Tigers coach Benji Marshall says that news was no excuse for the side's thrashing by Cronulla.
9: We've had things that have been distractions all year, like outside in, to be fair. So it's no excuse. Of anything, like, I probably need to look at, from a coaching point of view, what I did during the week that made us change our mindset and the way we want to play.
2: Cricket and Travis Head's strong IPL form has continued. He belted 9 fours and 3 sixes on his way to a quickfire 61 off only 28 balls for his Sunrisers Hyderabad.
11: Wonderful shot. Right out the middle of the bat. Gone for 6. Gone to 50.
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14: Now here's the latest weather report for Townsville at 6 minutes past 2 o'clock. Current barometric pressure is 1013.2 hectopascals. The wind is coming from the east at 15 kilometres per hour, or that would be around 7 knots over the water. The humidity is 60%. Current temperature is 28.2 degrees. Hello and welcome to Nostalgia for this Monday, the 4th of May. 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

0: Yes, and hello and welcome to the Nostalgia Program for this Monday, the 4th of May. My name is Victoria and I am taking you down memory lane where you'll hear the music from 60s to the 70s in this show, maybe even some 50s. I may include in as well, because there are a few people out there that have told me personally that they do still love some hearing some of the 50s music. So sit back and reminisce about how young you may have been when these songs have came out. Maybe as young as sitting on your mother's knee while these songs came on the wireless. And this is Triple T 103.9 FM. Let's go back in. I'm going to play a comedy one now from Ray Charles. So the first one was Joe Cocker, by the way, singing Bye Bye Blackbird. It's been played by a few people and he doesn't play. He plays quite a good version of it. And in the meantime, Ray Stevens, I love his comic type of song. So let's hear the Streak.
1: Hello, everyone. This is your Action News reporter with all the news that is news across the nation on the scene at the supermarket. There seems to have been some disturbance here. Pardon me, sir. Did you see what happened?
2: Yeah, I did. I was standing over here by the tomatoes, and here he come, running through the pole beans, through the fruits and vegetables, naked as a jaybird. And I hollered over to Ethel. I said, "Don't look, Ethel." And it's too late. She'd already been incensed.
3: He comes.

0: station. Pardon me, sir, did you see what happened?
1: Yeah, Dave. I was just in here getting my tires checked, and he just appeared out of the traffic. Just come streaking around the grease right there. Didn't have nothing on but a smile. I looked in there, and Ethel was getting her cold drinking. I hollered, "Don't look, Ethel!" And it's too late. She'd already been mooned. Flashed her right there in front of the shop or something.
2: He ain't rude.
1: Boogity, boogity.
2: He ain't rude.

0: news reporter in the booth at the gym covering the disturbance at the basketball playoff. Pardon me, sir. Did you see what happened?
1: Yeah, deep. Hey, Tom, I was just going down there to get Ethel a snow cone. Here it come, right out of the cheap seats. Dribbling. Right down the middle of the court. Didn't have on nothing but his PS. Made a hook shot and got out through the concession stand. I hollered up at Ethel. I said, "Don't look, Ethel!" It was too late. She'd already got a free shot. Grandstand. Right there in front of the home team.
2: What is it calling the street?
3: Here it comes again. Who's that with it? Ethel! Is that you, Ethel?
2: He's just as proud as he can be.

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0: 103.9 Triple T, and that was the fabulous Louis Armstrong with A Kiss to Build a Dream On. 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There is 15 individual local Lions club of Townsville. 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Each Townsville Lions club will display and present to the public the community projects and their club is involved in. Lions food and drinks outlets will be on site so families can make a day of their visit. Triple T, they'll be broadcasting live on that day. Our time now is just on only 19 minutes past 2.
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5: 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Times this message by the number of times a day that it's run, and that is a fair few pairs of ears that are listening. 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

And you just heard from Roy Orbison there with Dream Baby. Johnny O'Keefe was also there with I Thank You. And Nat King Cole started the bracket with When I Fall in Love. Now, the Lions Club of Cleveland Bay of Townsville, they're a local North Queensland club focused on raising funds to support those in need in the North Queensland, in here in North Queensland. They are a speciality for the Lions Club, who raises money to directly support the Australian Lions Hearing Dogs. And the Cleveland Bay Lions Club, they are on the search for some more members to join their club. And if you have some spare time and would like to learn more, please contact John on 0414 808 483. The Lions Club of Cleveland Bay is Townsville is a Triple T community supporter. Let's get back into the music now. As I said, we are playing nostalgia songs, some from the 50s, 60s and 70s.

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0: Now that's really going back. That was from Bing Crosby and Dixie Lee Crosby, The Way You Look Tonight. Prior to that was Jimmy Durante with As Time Goes By. And just to remind you all about batteries and how to dispose of them correctly, you can drop batteries off at the council facilities. They're at the Stuart Waste Facility, Harvey Range Resource Recovery Centre, and over 30 BC points in Townsville. The council also accepts household embedded batteries with non-removable batteries such as the Bluetooth speakers, your vapes, your electric toothbrushes. These must be disposed of correctly. For safety, tape the terminal's ends of Livrian and Batten batteries before recycling. Remove the batteries from the device if possible, or recycle the entire device if the battery is embedded. They should never be put into household recycling or general waste. Also, batteries can cause serious fires when crushed during collection, putting personal and community at risk. Child safety hazard. Button batteries can cause these severe internal caustic burns and death. In Australia, an estimation of 20 children per week present to the hospital emergency department suspect of ingesting or inserting a button battery, and of those, one child per month will sustain serious injuries. They can also be a fire risk. Even when the battery appears to have lost its charge, it can short circuit when it comes into contact with other batteries or metal objects, causing dangerous fires. An environment risk. Batteries only go into landfill, leach toxic materials into the environment. So that's your update on batteries and what to do to dispose of them. Let's get back into the music now. Oh, I've only got 2 minutes. Let's see now. I will play these promos for you first, and then we'll get back into the music.
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103.9 Triple T, and this is Nostalgia. That was Johnny Tilton with You Can Never Stop Me Loving You, and Jimmy Buffett was there with Stars Fell on Alabama. We're going to hear from Shirley Bassey now. You don't often hear her, so I think why not throw her in? Well, don't mean to throw her in, because she has got a good voice, hasn't she? Here she is with I Who Have Nothing.

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I have no one. Adore you and want you so.

I have no one must watch you.

103.9 Triple T, and that was a double play from Shirley Bassey, I Who Have Nothing, and Send in the Clowns. And we're getting close to our time here at Triple T for the news, and I like to always squeeze in as many songs as I can. So you're going to hear from Marty Wilde with Sea of Love, and Diana Shaw, Hi Lily, Hi Low, and they will take us up to our national news at 3 o'clock.

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1: Good afternoon, this is Michael Lynch. The federal government says it'll use a bigger-than-expected revenue windfall to pay down debt. Higher inflation and soaring commodity prices have helped increase the nation's war chest in the short term. Treasurer Jim Chalmers says he's preparing to deliver a responsible budget next Tuesday.
2: There will be more savings. There will be more spending restraint. We will save more than we spend, and we will bank the upward revisions to revenue as well. We did this in December in the mid-year update, and we will do it again in May.
1: The Queensland Premier has unlocked state-owned land to the private sector to build the infrastructure required to store and refine fuel in Queensland. Expressions of interest are now open to companies to develop six ports from Townsville to Brisbane. David Crisafulli says there's already been plenty of interest.
3: We opened yesterday the official portal pointing people to those directions, but we've already had people express the opportunity to try and take charge and take control again.
1: A new survey has found that more than 20% of younger Australians are increasingly using cash as a deliberate budgeting tool. Sally Tindall at Canstar says cash stuffing is on the rise.
4: You get paid, you go to the ATM, you withdraw your entire salary, seems extreme, right? You take it home and then you put it into different envelopes or folders for certain purposes. And once you've spent that money out of that envelope, that's it. Shop's shut. No more spending.
1: And talking of cash, $1 million reward is now on offer as New South Wales police look to solve the suspicious disappearance of a woman almost 30 years ago. Then 51-year-old Marion Barter was last seen at a bus depot in Queensland in 1997 and is believed to have travelled overseas before returning a month later under a different name. Police Minister Yasmin Catley is urging anyone who may have seen something to come forward and help provide the family with a resolution.
5: I say to everybody, it does not matter how small or minutia that may be, because it just may be the missing piece that police need to put this puzzle together.
1: Health advocates in Victoria have laid out 66 body bags on the lawns of Parliament House to urge the government to resist calls to lower the tobacco excise. The stunt is designed to raise awareness for the 66 Australians dying every day as a result of tobacco use, as a Senate inquiry looks into the surge in illicit tobacco. Australian Council on Smoking and Health Chief Executive Laura Hunter says any decision needs to be made based on what will save lives.
6: Making all cigarettes cheaper will just mean more people smoking and more people dying. When criminals undercut a regulated product, you don't price match them, you enforce the law.
1: South Australia can now lay claim to having the best bakery in the country. Terry Daniel has more on that.
7: Banana Boogie, which has outlets at Bel-Air and North Plimpton in Adelaide, has taken out the prestigious gong at the 2026 Australian Small Business Champion Awards. They've already enjoyed national recognition for a range of products, including their sausage rolls and vanilla slice. Owner Jason Spencer says it means a lot.
8: You know, after all the other awards we've won, to be recognised as one of the best businesses in Australia as the bakery category, it was just absolutely amazing.
1: A world-class athlete is returning home to the Gold Coast to join the Titans' NRLW side. Sarah Patterson reports.
9: Tegan Levi has been a member of Australia's Rugby Sevens squad for the past 6 years. In 2022, she enjoyed triple crown success, winning gold at the Commonwealth Games, the Rugby Sevens World Cup and the Rugby Sevens World Series. Now she's making the switch to join the Titans for the upcoming NRLW season in what is a massive coup for the club. Sarah Patterson, S Sport.
1: Stephen King says confidence at the Melbourne Football Club has only grown despite the Demons' 18-point loss to Sydney at the SCG. The D's cut through the margin to 11 points late in the game after trailing by as much as 6 goals in the last quarter.
10: If we play at that level, I'll take on anyone. We've kicked 114 points away from home in 3 quarters of footy, I feel like. So if we put 4 quarters together, it won't faze me who we play. It's us just trying to chase the best version of us.
1: That audio from Fox Footy. St Kilda, meanwhile, has confirmed that Max King will miss at least 6 weeks with a low-grade hamstring strain. 19-year-old Italian teenager Kimi Antonelli has posted Mercedes' third straight Formula One win in the Miami Grand Prix, with Lando Norris taking the checkered flag in second spot. His McLaren teammate Oscar Piastri finished in third place. Australian Independent Radio News.
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13: And here's a weather update for Townsville at 5 minutes past three. Our current barometric pressure is 1,012.9 hectopascals. The humidity is 64%. Current temperature, 27.9 degrees. The highest the temperature's been today was recorded at 1:15 p.m. and that was about 30.5 degrees. Our coolest temperature was 19.3 degrees and that was around 3 p.m. this morning if you are up and at them. We're getting back into the music now. I'm definitely going nostalgia. Here's one from Sammy Davis Jr.
14: Gonna build a mountain from a little hill. I'm gonna build me a mountain. Lease.

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1: Yes, and hello and welcome to the second hour of Nostalgia for today. My name is Victoria and I'm playing a lot of the songs from yesteryear. Songs from 50s upwards to about the 70s. And in that bracket you just heard from Sammy Davis Jr. with I'm Going to Build a Mountain. So that's definitely telling you how old that would be. It'd be at least 60s, if that. Okay, apart from that, in the second hour of Nostalgia, there will be the horoscopes at 3:30 coming up, and also at 3:45, the serial Time is a Catcher that was played this morning. This is a repeat of that program, and that will commence around 3:45 today. So in the meantime, I'm going to throw in as much music as possible for you, and hopefully songs that you do all remember. Here is Tony Bennett.

0: 103.9 Triple T, and you just heard from Rod Stewart's version of Beyond the Sea. Tony Bennett was also there with Just In Time. Now the VNQ, the Expo, Volunteering Expo. And the VNQ, the Expo is on again, and no, I wasn't confusing my words, that's how it's written. 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If you're a community organisation and in need of volunteers, you can still get involved. 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So any information there, I hope it is a help to you. Our time now is just on 19 minutes past 3 o'clock here on this magnificent public holiday.
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0: 103.9 Triple T, and that was the unmistakable voice of Perry Como, Forever and Forever. And Paul Snooty was there with the wedding song, or There Is Love. And I actually should have correct myself. The song from Perry Como is called Forever and Ever. Now, our time is approaching 3:30. It's 3:29 at the moment, which means our horoscopes will be on very shortly. But just to let you know what's coming up after 4 p.m., we have our wonderful Jo in the house for drive, and she will definitely keep you cruising along. I mean, she's cruising already, so I know she's up and ready with her music. At 6 p.m., it is a simulcast local Channel 7 news and weather, followed by Sundown with Mick, who always has some great choices of his music. Country will be here with Barry, and then Barry will take over with the Big Gun Country as well. So that is your program for this afternoon and into the evening for your music and entertainment. 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
1: Your horoscope for today says that you need a solicitor that gets the job done. Townsville Mobile Solicitor, Wills Estates Conveyancing, proud sponsors of today's horoscope. It's Monday the 4th of May 2026. Aries, is it really worth winning every battle when it could come at a cost? Taurus, stop worrying about what others might think of your words or actions. Gemini, smash those obstacles out of the way that are holding you back. Cancer, it's time to return the favour to those who last helped you out of a jam. Leo, preparation is the key to ensuring a successful venture. Virgo, ignoring your partner or spouse will come with dire consequences. Libra, real friendships could be forged through a chance encounter on social media. Scorpio, your restlessness may cause you to cut corners to get the job done. Sagittarius, a domestic situation requires you to step up and be proactive. Capricorn, others will appreciate your plain speaking. Aquarius, ideas will flow freely thanks to an inspirational mentor. Pisces, don't put off those pesky household chores any longer. And that's today's horoscope.
2: 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Have circumstances changed where it may need to be replaced? Do you have an enduring power of attorney? Do you know what that is? Do you know the difference between a will and an EPOA? Do you know who can clarify all that? Chris Mills, of course, from Townsville Mobile Solicitor. Phone 4700 1251. 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

103.9 Triple T. That was Brian Davies with Dream Girl. Annie Rose was there with A Rose and A Thorn. And the Illusions started the bracket with Gypsy Woman. Now the Townsville Roadrunners, that's the King and Queen of the Castle. The Townsville Roadrunners are proud to host the 55th annual King and Queen of the Castle race up Castle Hill on Sunday the 7th of June. The run starts at Kennedy Street, Queen's Gardens at 7 a.m. There are prizes up for grabs. Children and walkers are also welcome. The long course of 7.5 kilometres or short courses of 4.2 kilometres. To register or for more information, visit the Townsville Roadrunners, that's all one word, townsvilleroadrunners.com.au, or visit their Facebook page. The Townsville Roadrunners, they are a Triple T community subscriber. We are now approaching that time where it will be our serial Time is a Catcher, and I should be able to sneak in two songs, so I'm making up my mind here. I'm going for Bobby V, Run to Him, and I've got a nice one with Andy Stewart, The Battle of OER, and that's Soldier Laddie. So let's hear these two songs and they will get us to our serial here on Triple T 103.9.

0: Townsville Road Runners, King and Queen of Castle Hill Run. 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
1: The more I see, the more I realize. The game of life is one big trap. And time is the catcher. The past of Dee Dee Davies is coming to light. On an almost deserted stretch of beach in the early Sunday morning sunshine, the beautiful waif that I believe I've rescued from the streets is at last explaining what makes the time bomb within her tick.
2: Do I have to go on with all the sordid details?
1: Yes. What happened then, after the pitchfork incident with your stepfather?
2: As I said, the story went round town that it was all an accident, that he'd slipped and fallen on the pitchfork while tossing hay. The real word got out in its own way, too. Wherever I went, whatever I did, I could tell people were looking at me as though I were immoral, some contagious disease from which they and their kids had to be protected.
1: How did you cope with that?
2: I just threw myself into my study, trying to learn as much as I could about as many subjects as I could. I crammed and I crammed.
1: The results show.
2: There was very little else I could do. I was virtually ostracized by the kids, but I was determined to pass my finals and get to university, down here in the big city, right away from Kirkston and everything it represented.
1: And how did you go?
2: I bombed it.
1: You did?
2: Yeah. I fell in love. Really in love.
1: You're full of surprises.
2: I did, really in love.
1: I don't doubt that you fell in love, more than anyone does. I simply find it hard to understand degrees of love.
2: Oh, Ed, there are hundreds of degrees of love.
1: Not love. Infatuation. Friendship, maybe. Not love.
2: Well, maybe we know that now. Back then, it was just knock him down, lay him dead, get him in the cot, love.
1: So, what's changed?
2: Are you going to listen, or are you planning to keep on asking rhetorical questions?
1: Oh, that I should stop you now, when your tongue has taken to the tide.
2: Especially when the story may never be told again. You just got me at a weak moment.
1: Once again, it's mutual. Now tell me about your first dramatic love affair.
2: Who said it was my first?
1: You made it sound that way.
2: Dramatic, yes. First? Yeah, well, I imagine it was.
1: Imagine?
2: Well, nobody believed me, so I must have imagined it was.
1: Will you please stay on the track? You totally confuse me at the best of times. Without your delivering your tricky entendre. If it's important, paint the picture.
3: What you doing, Debbie? Are you deaf or something?
2: I told you, Jeffrey, my name's Deborah.
3: And I've told you, mine's Jeff. Now, isn't that confusing? You want to be snooty.
2: I do not.
3: And I want to be casual. Don't you ever take your pretty face out of books?
2: You can't get an education from a pretty face.
3: Don't you believe it. The way you look, you could get one from me.
2: What could you teach me, Jeffrey Miller, apart from how to play football?
3: I could teach you lots of things. Or maybe I couldn't.
2: What do you mean?
3: Ah, come on, Debbie.
2: Deborah.
3: Everyone knows you know what it's all about. Your squeaky clean, prim and proper image is all a front.
2: Oh, it's no such thing. I'm neither squeaky clean nor prim and proper. I just don't have time to waste when there's so much I have to learn.
3: Learning's for dills.
2: Then I'm a dill.
3: You're telling me. You could be having a real good time, Debbie. Deborah.
2: Doing what?
3: Spending a bit of time with me, for one thing.
2: Amanda Jackson's your girl, even I know that. She flaunts you so proudly.
3: Ah, you could get me off Amanda. Easy.
2: Me? Get the most popular boy in the school?
3: In the town? Easy as winking, really. Most of these kids have got no idea how pretty you've grown, Deb. You dress so plain now. Do your best to make yourself look awful.
2: Oh, thank you.
3: But I've seen you some weekends down your place when you just wear a singlet and jeans. All those ragged leg denim shorts of yours.
2: How do you know I have a pair of shorts like that?
3: I've seen you in them.
2: I hardly get a chance to wear them.
3: But when you do, sure beats the spinstery things you wear to school.
2: How have you seen?

0: I've seen you often, from up on the hill. My dad's got a strong pair of sports binoculars. Oh, I often spy on you at weekends, when you're on holiday.
1: Oh, Geoffrey Miller, you're disgustingly rude.
0: Maybe with all the things you learn from them books, you could make me pure.
1: I wouldn't dare to try. You're an opinionated flirt.
0: Maybe I wouldn't flirt if you were my girl.
1: I don't need a boy.
0: Now who's the one with the big opinion of herself? Of course you need a boy, Deb. You're turning into a woman and nobody's noticing you. Don't you get a grown girl's feelings?
1: I don't think about them.
0: Don't you ever get the feeling?
1: What feeling?
0: That you need someone close. Someone who really cares about you. Who'd punch down walls. Break through 100 burly forwards for you.
1: What's a forward?
0: Ah, come off it. Everyone knows what a forward is. They're the toughest guys on the field.
1: Oh, football.
0: Of course football. What else is there? Apart from pretty girls. And I just happen to be about the only one in this school who knows you're the prettiest girl of all, Deborah Davies.
1: There is no O in Deborah. Now that you've got the name roughly right, it's Deborah, D-E-B-R-A.
0: Oh, the O is silent.
1: There is no O to be silent.
0: Like the P in swimming.
1: Oh, you are disgusting.
0: Don't be such a pain in the backside. Now, come on. Why don't you be my girl?
1: You were really sensational, Geoffrey. That run of yours from the halfway when you sidestepped around just about every player in the other team was fantastic.
0: I played a blinder, just for you, Deborah. If I expect you to come and watch me in every game, I thought I'd better turn on some sort of decent show.
1: Oh, you're kidding me. They say you play like that every week.
0: I try. Here's the car. Here.
1: I can't believe that your father lets you out in this.
0: It's nothing. He's got others better.
1: And you've got a licence to drive?
0: Deborah, I've got a licence to do anything in this town. I'm a local hero. Now you're with me, you've got a licence to do anything too. So how about we get up to some merry mischief?
1: Not too much.
0: Don't be a scaredy cat. Hop in. We'll take a drive on the wild side.
1: This is what I imagine is known as a dive.
0: It's okay. I'll take you somewhere quiet after, when it gets properly dark. Keep heading for those seats, over there.
1: You make me feel as though I shouldn't be seen with you.
0: Why?
1: If you only want to take me to the better places when it gets dark.
0: That'll be just for you and me. I brought you here because I want everyone to see me with you.
1: You do?
0: Of course I do. The boys from the team, my mates, everyone comes here on a Saturday night for a drink. I'm going to be proud when they see me with you.
1: You are?
0: Of course I am. Like $1 million. Here we are. You slide in first, near the wall. Don't want all the other guys mauling you.
1: Mauling me?
0: Yeah, putting their hands on you and that. You're mine. Jeez, you've brushed up well.
1: I'm pleased I've come up to your expectations.
0: You look even better than you do in your ragged denim shorts when I've seen you through my binoculars.
1: That makes me feel unclean, knowing you've watched me like that.
0: Maybe lots of guys have watched you.
1: Oh, I'd be terribly embarrassed.
0: Why? You're a good sort. Nothing to be embarrassed about. Don't know why you get around in all that spinster gear at school. That leather miniskirt I bought you. You got on now. Something like that. That's what you ought to wear.
1: Not to school.
0: Oh, you are in final form. You don't have to go around looking like the original virgin. And that knitted top shows you off real good.
1: That's very nice. Thank you.
0: Got a kiss for your new spendthrift?
1: Here? In front of everyone?
0: Of course. You're my girl. Good one. And don't keep the buttons done up so the neckline looks like it needs a collar and tie. Undo that button, and the next one too, maybe. Show a bit of your chest.
1: Oh, no, I couldn't do that.
0: Of course you could. You've got one that's worth showing.
1: Yeah, but I look common.
0: Oh, you won't.
1: Oh, Geoffrey.
0: When are you going to learn to call me Jeff? Oh,
1: Jeff, can I stay as I am?
0: If you don't want to please me, sure.
1: Yeah, but I do.
0: Then undo the buttons and sit back and relax. We're going to have a good time. Got you.
1: Yeah, I reckon you got me.
0: It's taken a lot of nights of trying.
1: They say the good things come to those who wait.
0: They're right. You ever enjoyed it as much as that before? Even though it had to be in the car.
1: I've never been in love before.
0: Does that really matter?
1: Oh, something as wonderful as that. It'd have to matter. I think I've always known it to be a really great feeling, but it's hard to believe.
0: That was your first time?
1: Yes, of course.
0: But I thought you were just playing hard to get.
1: Jeff.
0: But what about your stepfather? Everyone knows you.
1: Everyone knows I'm... what?
0: Well, you are a bit of a strange trio, the three of you down there on the river flat. And that stepfather of yours, my dad says his eyeballs go round like poker machine wheels whenever he mentions your name to him.
1: You dirty-minded peasant!
0: Hey, let me go.
1: I've read enough about this business to know what a knee can do. Now let me go, or you get it. Thanks.
0: Thank you, ma'am. Well, now, what you gonna do? You're 6 miles from home.
1: I am gonna walk and curse you to Hades every step of the way.

0: The ill-begotten son of a bitch. I can still hear him laughing now. I stumbled into the darkness.
1: Did he go after you?
0: No. I walked the 6 miles home. Mum and Owen didn't hear me come in, but it's a wonder the way I sobbed and sobbed into my pillow didn't wake them. As soon as it was morning, I got up and I soaked in the longest bath I think I've ever had. You can't imagine how dirty I felt.
1: My imagination's very vivid. And what was the overall outcome? You were obviously a willing partner, so you couldn't complain about anything.
0: No.
1: And if the pair of you were still at school, you obviously would have day-to-day contact.
0: Strangely, no. Right at that time, the school term ended. Those August school holidays 7 years ago were really hot. Spring came early. Jeff Miller's football team were the minor premiers, so they had about 3 weeks layoff before the grand final. He and his precious closest mates, the ones he'd flaunted me at, had nothing to do with their time.
2: Look, there she is. She's on her way down to the river again. She often goes down there at this time of afternoon. She sits there rooting and staring till it's near dark.
1: You give us the field glasses, Jeff.
2: Here. I don't know whether it's the way she looks or whether it's the spring air, but I reckon the three of us ought to go and get her.
1: Yeah.

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1: 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Thank you for joining me for Nostalgia. I really enjoyed the phone calls. Thank you, Cowboy. And I do appreciate knowing that people are enjoying the music. So in the meantime, we've only got about a minute to go, and then Joe takes over with Drive. So stay tuned for Joe and her Drive show. Let's get on with a little bit of an instrumental before the national news. Thank you very much, and cheers for now.

0: 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And give Wounded Heroes coffee a go. 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
2: Hello there, this is Michael Lynch. The most responsible budget yet. That's how Treasurer Jim Chalmers describes the financial blueprint he'll hand down next Tuesday. Chalmers says there'll be a short-term revenue windfall, but the money will be used to pay down debt. He says his budget would outline increased savings, with spending limited to areas such as health and defence. Dr. Chalmers concedes that the Iran war is making the economic situation much more challenging.
3: In some years, revenue will be up a bit less than what has been speculated about, but in some years, revenue will go down. And that's because of implications of what we're seeing right now in the forecasts for growth, but also the higher exchange rate as well.
2: Australia and Japan have signed a series of agreements on energy, security, economic resilience and defence. Anthony Albanese has welcomed his Japanese counterpart to Canberra on her first official visit to Australia. Mr. Albanese says the relationship between both countries is more important than ever, given the global challenges we face. Our Foreign Minister Penny Wong says Australia does not need to secure a Plan B option for the AUKUS pact because the defence agreement is meeting its milestones. A former defence official believes the Albanese government should consider a submarine leasing arrangement with Japan to counter the risk of the AUKUS deal collapsing. Iranian state media reports say officials in Tehran have received a response from the United States to its latest peace proposal. U.S. officials have not yet confirmed if Washington has issued a formal reply, but Donald Trump indicated over the weekend that the proposal was unacceptable to him. Retired U.S. Air Force Commander Glenn Ignacio says Trump is not the only one under pressure to reach a deal.
4: Iran is significantly feeling a lot of pain. And the interesting part, something we learned this last week, is Iran hasn't been able to ship their oil out. And they've been trying to store it. And I guess at some point, they're going to have to shut oil wells down. And when they do that, it doesn't come back 100%. It's like only 60%.
2: The Australian Medical Association has raised concerns about potentially harmful, unapproved nicotine pouches being sold to young people. The AMA is calling on the government to close loopholes that allow the products to enter the market. Associate Professor Julian Raitt says some of the pouches can contain more nicotine than the average cigarette.
5: They do pose some health risks to the public, so we feel that it's important that the federal government step in and intervene via the Therapeutic Goods Administration to prevent access to these pouches without very strict limitations.
2: In Air Lifestyle News, a 10-year plan to improve long-term weight management and reverse obesity trends among parents is a key goal of the Murdoch Children's Research Institute. That institute says for the first time in a generation, children's health is worse than that of their parents. It says Generation Australia will involve multiple trials to examine ways in which a child's BMI towards a healthier weight can be achieved. In other news, three people have died in a suspected hantavirus attack on board a cruise ship in the South Atlantic. A new survey has found that more than 20% of younger Australians are increasingly using cash as a deliberate budgeting tool. This is Air News.
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9: Station sponsor.
2: Manly's interim coach Kieran Foran is not panicking despite his winning streak in the role coming to an end. The Sea Eagles went down to the Panthers 18-16 in a tight contest to wrap up the round's NRL action. Foran says he can't fault the effort from his men.
10: Said to the guys in there, that's as good an effort as I've seen. We're obviously disappointed because we felt like we were right in it and had a chance to walk away with the win.
2: An important win for the Gold Coast Suns completed the AFL's Round 8 games. Suns forward Jamara Ugalhagen kicking 3 goals in a 20-point win over GWS. Coach Damien Hardwick says they worked hard in tough conditions.
9: It was a mature performance. I thought it was gritty, not necessarily pretty. And sometimes they're the games you need to win.
2: A dominant second-half performance has led the West Coast Fever to a 4-goal victory on the Sunshine Coast. Despite trailing by 5 goals at half-time, the Fever took the win over the Lightning 58-54. Coach Dan Ryan says it's evident, though, that they've still got some work to do.
11: Probably were a little bit loose in the last 2 minutes of that first quarter, which kind of closed the gap a little bit. And then I think we're going relatively well in the second quarter until the last 3 minutes, where we essentially just became quite reckless and loose at both ends of the court. And then Lightning got their tails up and all of a sudden we're down by 5 or 6 at half times.
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13: Good afternoon. Let's look at the coastal waters forecast. Cardwell to Bowen for Tuesday, the 5th of May. The winds are southeasterly, 10 to 15 knots. The seas are around 1 metre. And the swell is easterly, around 1 metre outside the reef. And the weather is mostly sunny. Looking now at the current weather conditions in tropical Townsville on this magical Monday, the 4th of May. The barometric pressure is sitting on 1,013 hectopascals. The humidity is 64%, and the current temperature in Townsville is 27.3 degrees. 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Lots of memories there, songs you could sing along with. A wonderful, easy listening afternoon program. Thank you, Victoria. Have a wonderful, magical Monday afternoon.
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Hello, very relaxed in here today. It feels like a holiday. Hope you've had a wonderful long weekend. Welcome to Monday Drive. I'm Jo and I'll be taking you through till 6 o'clock tonight. Coming up now, we've got a song by Huey Lewis called The Power of Love. Now, when that song came out in 1985, it arrived like a blast of pure energy. The song was created for the movie Back to the Future. And instead of explaining the movie, it captured the spirit of the movie. It was all about youth, being in love, and that feeling that the future could just change in any minute. This is not a song that walks, it runs.

And that was the number one hit 41 years ago, right back in 1985. And it still sounds like the future is starting in front of us, doesn't it? So much energy. Well, there is no traffic management update today as it is a public holiday. But if you are driving home from work or returning home from the long weekend, please be patient in the traffic. Don't follow too closely behind. Don't speed. It's costly if you do. Observe the traffic lights. Remember, the colour is important, and it's important that you come home. And we're driving you home safely on the Drive program on 103.9 Triple T. So now wind down the window, turn up the volume, and stay on 103.9 Triple T. Here's a song in 1985 Madonna had a huge hit with. For Madonna, it was a challenge to prove that she could carry a ballad without losing her magnetism, because she had just done Like a Virgin, so this was a very different song for her. But her voice is very dramatic. Like every phrase, she's waiting for that first kiss. And she's crazy for you. And we're crazy for you too here at Triple T. You're listening to 103.9. This is Drive on Mondays.

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which were the Osmonds. That obviously was a live performance back in 1974. Love Me for a Reason, Let the Reason Be Love. That's what our listeners do. 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Well, I don't know if you remember, but going back, everything's going back 30, 40 years ago. This is also another 1985 song. They had a show on TV called The Breakfast Club, and it was about five students that were stuck in detention, and they discover that they're not really as different from each other. The band was Simple Minds, and the song is Don't You Forget About Me. And initially, Simple Minds didn't want to do it, but when they saw what Breakfast Club was all about, they did it, and it was a number one hit. And they never looked back. And it actually sounds like the end of an era. Take you back to school days. You're listening to Monday Drive. And that's Simple Minds and Don't You Forget It.

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What started out as a romantic melody was turned into a stadium ballad. That song's played at football games, baseball games, you name it. It's great. Well, talking about heaven and talking about Mother's Day this Sunday, Feel the Magic, in partnership with Townsville City Council, they're holding a heartfelt Mother's Day memorial at the Belgian Gardens Cemetery on Saturday, this Saturday the 9th of May, from 8:30 a.m. This touching event offers a space for reflection, remembrance and coming together as a community. 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Feel the Magic North Queensland is a Triple T community supporter and very worthy. Here's Tracy Chapman with Baby, Can I Hold You?

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0: 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Now, the time is coming up to 8 minutes to 5 o'clock. Then we've got the full weather report at 5. And in the meantime, I'm going to squeeze in this song by Rita Coolidge. This takes you back to 1977. The song is We're All Alone. It was written by Boss Scaggs. And Rita Coolidge used to do a lot of backup singing for him. And it became a hit. Believe it or not, Frankie Valli released it in 1976, and it was a hit for them. But then Rita Coolidge came along exactly 1 year later in 1977, and it was a massive hit for Rita Coolidge.

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It was released in May 1976, so these songs are all old, and that'll take us through to the news.

0: join the famous Cowboy Stampede. 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Then march united to Queensland Country Bank Stadium, led by the Townsville Drum Collective.
1: Hello there, I'm Peter Carey. The federal government is expected to call for voluntary redundancies in the public service in a bid to reduce debt. The measure will make up part of next week's budget, which will be focused on savings and spending restrictions. The opposition argues it warned Labor ahead of the last election the bureaucracy was growing too fast. Liberal MP Aaron Maioli says the government is now copying the idea.
2: To take one of Alanis Morissette's songs, it's a little bit ironic that before the last election, the Liberal Party policy that the government criticised at the time was to reduce the public service because it was clearly unsustainable. And 12 months later, again, the government are following the coalition's lead and taking our policy.
1: The death of a newborn baby in the Riverina area is being blamed on the worsening housing crisis. Emergency services discovered the infant's body at an encampment along the Murrumbidgee River at Wagga Wagga on Saturday, along with a 37-year-old woman and another baby who were taken to hospital. Police say there are no suspicious circumstances around the incident. Wagga Wagga City Councillor Richard Foley says homelessness is a growing problem in the regional hub.
3: There's dozens of tents along the river just in one section. There's other sections up the river and further out of town. It's a growing situation, and the reality is we have under 0.5% availability of rental property in this city.
1: A rare virus contracted through exposure to rodents or rodent droppings is believed to be the cause of several deaths on board an international cruise ship. The World Health Organization has confirmed at least one case of hantavirus on board the ship, with another 5 suspected cases. 3 patients have died, 1 remains in intensive care. Health authorities are sounding the alarm over fake spirits being pushed into licensed venues and bottle shops by organised crime gangs. The counterfeit booze has been linked to Melbourne's firebombing war, with Electric Bar on Chapel Street targeted this morning. Dr. Nick Taylor from the National Drug Research Institute says the presence of methadol is especially concerning.
4: Whenever you distill ethanol, you will always get some methanol. If you have distillers who are not taking proper care and don't do proper quality checks, a large portion of methanol can end up in the final product.
1: A state memorial service for legendary broadcaster Dennis Cometti is being held today at Perth Stadium. The West Australian icon and broadcast legend died in March at the age of 76, and the service is open to the public who are invited to attend and pay their respects. Dignitaries and other media personalities will also be in attendance. Opposition leader, former colleague and friend of Cometti, Basil Zemplis, says there will be a touching tribute from his long-time commentating sidekick, Bruce McAvaney.
5: Dan and Bruce were close, very close colleagues, inseparable as colleagues, absolute respect and an incredibly strong bond between them. And I know Bruce has spoken to Bruce a couple of times. He's been emotional. I think he'll be emotional today, but it's so fitting that he's here.
1: This Broncos star Dane Mariner has undergone limb-serving surgery following a serious injury in Saturday night's clash.
6: Mariner initially suffered a cork to his right quad against the Roosters. After medical clearance, he returned to play in the final 15 minutes. But the injury turned critical overnight, with significant swelling and pain signalling the onset of acute compartment syndrome. He was rushed to hospital by ambulance in the early hours of Sunday morning for limb-saving surgery. His recovery timeline remains unknown until the swelling subsides. Georgina Winter, Brisbane.
1: The Reds secured a 30-21 victory over the Brumbies on Saturday night, reclaiming the Rod McQueen Cup for the first time in 4 years. The win puts them into fourth place on the ladder ahead of Friday night's high-stakes clash with the Chiefs. Halfback Kaladi Thomas says the team will need to deliver a strong performance.
7: They got a lot of strike power. Their back three is pretty dangerous. Even in their forward pack, they got a solid forward pack. So the boys going to have a big challenge ahead, but I know we're super keen and excited to rip in and hopefully put out a good performance this week.
1: And more accolades for Matilda's captain Sam Kerr after a milestone moment in the Women's Super League.
8: That's a great ball and steered in by Sam Kerr. Chelsea history maker. the outright top scorer in the Barclays WSL ever.
1: Kerr's goal helping Chelsea to a 3-1 win over Leicester, taking her to 64 goals for the club. Australian Independent Radio News.
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11: Good afternoon, everyone. And let's look at the coastal waters forecast, Cardwell to Bowen for tomorrow, Tuesday, the 5th of May. The winds are southeasterly, 10 to 15 knots. The seas are around 1 metre. And the swell is easterly, around 1 metre outside the reef. And the weather is mostly sunny. Looking now at the Herbert and Lower Burdekin District for tomorrow. Mostly sunny and the chance of fog in the early morning, mainly inland. The light winds are becoming east to southeasterly, 15 to 20 kilometres per hour in the late afternoon, then becoming light in the evening. Overnight temperatures are falling to between 15 and 19, with daytime temperatures reaching around 30. For all our listeners in air, tomorrow is going to be mostly sunny with a minimum of 17 and a maximum of 30. For the listeners in the Ingham area, cloud is clearing. You'll have a minimum of 19 with a maximum of 28. And for us here in Townsville, it looks like it's going to be mostly sunny with a minimum of 20 and a maximum of 29. The sun protection is from 9 a.m. to 3:10 in the afternoon, with the UV index predicted to reach 8, which is very high. So let's look at the current weather conditions in tropical Townsville on this magical Monday, 4th of May. Currently, the barometric pressure is sitting on 1,013.4 hectopascals. The humidity is 70%. The current temperature in Townsville is 26.5 degrees. And the time now is 8 minutes past 5. 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And it is a magical Monday, and if you have the chance to make someone happy, just do it. Sometimes people are struggling silently, and maybe your act of kindness can make their day. You be the magic in Monday. Take on Me, aha, number one hit.

And the time now is 12 minutes after 5, and that was Aha and Take On Me. If you haven't seen the video, please do. It's very clever. There's a girl reading a comic book, and then all of a sudden the pencil sketch escapes from the page. It actually required thousands of drawings, and it's one of the most unforgettable images in MTV history. So if you get a chance, please have a look. Now, the lions are loose on the strand, and obviously the lions we're talking about are the lions clubs. There's 15 individual lions clubs of Townsville, and they have a free display of the Townsville Community Assistance Projects. Each Townsville Lions Club will display and present to the public the community projects that their club is involved in. Lions food and drinks outlets will be on site so families can make a day of their visit. Now, that will be on Saturday, May the 23rd. It's going to start at 8 a.m. and it'll go through to 4 p.m. And Triple T will be broadcasting live on the day. Coming up now, we've got Mr. Mister with Broken Wings. A huge number one hit, 1985.

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8: It's time for Bette Midler and From a Distance. And what a huge hit was this for Bette Midler.

The distinctive voice of Bette Midler, singer, actress from a distance. Well, we've got the Interstate Capital Forecast coming up at a quarter to six. Mick is already here in the building. He's down in Studio One, and Mick will be taking over at 6 o'clock, and he will be putting you through the Channel 7 simulcast news till 6:30, and that's when he opens up his sundown program. You'll be listening to great selection of music because Mick always has fabulous music. Everyone loves his show. Well, coming up now is a song by Stevie Wonder, and I've chosen this. It was released in 1985. 10 of the songs today were released in 1985, but he wrote it, he produced it, and he actually played several of the instruments in the song. Luther Vandross is in backing with Philip Bailey, and the energy in the song recalls the Motown classics of the Supremes. And that's what he was aiming for, and it became a number one hit, and it's a huge success. Very few songs can sound so cheerful while they're telling such an uncomfortable story. It's all about guilt and double lives underneath. The song is Part-Time Lover. But I want you to listen. There is a twist in this song, and a lot of people miss it. So the lover that was cheating was actually being cheated on too. Here we are, Stevie Wonder and Part-Time Lover. It'd be good if I double-clicked it. 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

0: You're listening to Keith Urban with But For The Grace Of God, which I think is one of his best songs. There you go, cowboy. I did play a country song that must classify as country. Well, would you like to be royalty, a king, maybe a queen? Well, you can be. The Townsville Roadrunners are having a king and queen of the castle, and the Townsville Roadrunners are proud to host the 55th annual King and Queen of the Castle race all the way up Castle Hill on Sunday the 7th of June. And the run starts at Kennedy Street in Queen's Garden at 7 a.m. and there are prizes up for grabs, children and walkers are welcome. Long course is 7.5 kilometres, but there are short courses of 4.2. To register or for more information, please visit the townsvilleroadrunners.com.au or visit their Facebook page. Townsville Roadrunners are a Triple T community subscriber. We've got sponsorships coming up, and then we've got All For One, I Can Love You Like That.
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0: All for One, I Can Love You Like That. And we do here on Triple T, we do love you like that. 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
0: Yes, let's look at the weather.

0: Adelaide is partly cloudy with a minimum of 12 and maximum of 29. And in Tasmania, Hobart is partly cloudy with a low of 10 and a high of 18. Canberra, mostly sunny, but the minimum is 4 and the maximum is 18. And then we go up to Darwin, where it's going to be sunny, a minimum of 25 and a maximum of 35. So there you go. For those of you travelling, have a safe trip.
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0: And we want to thank everyone at Ingham Travel for sponsoring that segment for us. And hello to all the listeners out there in Ingham and the Ingham area. Coming up now, we've got a song by Paul Young. It's called Every Time You Go Away. And I thought it just suited the fact that we just did the interstate travel. Hall & Oates recorded this song initially, but then Paul Young came along and he gave the song a new life. It was a huge 80s facelift. So a lot of the music I've been playing from 1985, they used synthesizers. And the result was immediate. 4 decades later, exactly 41 years later, we're still listening to it. So there you go. Sometimes see you later hurts more than just saying goodbye. Here's Paul Young.

0: And you were listening to Sophie B. Hawkins and Damn, I Wish I Was Your Lover. It's time for me to go, and on behalf of all of our sponsors, thank you for joining us on Drive today. I'm so wishing you all a magic night, sweet dreams, and God bless. Normally we finish with Smokey and the Bandit, but today we're going to do C.W. McCall with Convoy. That was actually from the movie with Kris Kristofferson and Ally McGraw, and I always have that for all the truckies out there. Safe driving, everyone. Have a great night.
1: Yeah, Breaker 19, this here's a rubber duck. You got a copy on me, Big Ben? Come on. Big Ben, for sure, for sure. By golly, it's clean, clear to Flagtown. Come on. Yeah, it's a big 10-4 there, Big Ben. Yeah, we definitely got the front door, good buddy. Mercy sakes alive, looks like we got us a convoy.
2: It was the dark of the moon on the 6th of June in a Kenworth pulling logs. Cab over Pete with a reefer on and a Jimmy hauling hogs. We is heading for Bear on I-10 about a mile out of Shaky Town. I says, Pigpen, this here's a rubber duck, and I'm about to put the

0: in for about 5 miles or so. 10, roger. Them hogs is getting intense up here.
1: By the time we got into Tulsa Town, we had 85 trucks in all. But they's a roadblock up on the Cloverleaf, and them bears was wall to wall. Yeah, them smokies as thick as bugs on a bumper. They even had a bear in the air. I says, calling all trucks, this here is the duck. We about to go.

0: Pigpen. Negatory, Pigpen, you're still too close. Yeah, them hulk is starting to close up my sinuses. Mercy sakes, you better back off another 10.
1: Well, we rolled up Interstate 44 like a rocket sled on rails. We tore up all of our swindle sheets and left them setting on the scales. By the time we hit that shy town, them bears was getting smart. They'd brought up some reinforcements from the Illinois National Guard. There's armored cars, tanks, jeeps, and rigs of every size. Yeah, them chicken coops was full of bears, and choppers filled the skies. Well, we shot the line, we went for broke, with 1,000 screaming trucks, and 11 long-haired friends of Jesus in a chartreuse microbus.
0: Rubber duck to Sodbuster. Come on there, yeah. 10-4 Sodbuster.
2: Tonight, Tony faces backlash over the hospital's culture.
3: The Premier's plan to secure the nation's fuel supplies.
2: Thousands of workers march for better conditions.
3: And the biggest morning tea with a twist.
4: Across Townsville and North Queensland, this is 7 News with Joanne Desmond and Nathan Sperling.
2: Good evening. Thanks for joining us.
3: Good evening.
2: A shocking vision has emerged of senior doctors at Townsville University Hospital walking out of a meeting with its board chair. The April 22 meeting spiralled into chaos, with Tony Mooney asking staff if they are deaf during a heated debate over hospital culture.
5: The fractures within Townsville University bear.
6: Did you not listen? Are you deaf? This is really are you good. Seriously deaf?
5: As this meeting between senior medical staff and board chair Tony Mooney spirals out of control.
7: Tony, do you not see that there's a major problem?
6: No, I'm not prepared to admit there is a major problem.
5: Doctors are concerned the hospital's focus on KPIs is compromising quality of care, heating up as the topic turns to culture.
8: It told us that our culture is passive, and in itself that actually kills innovation. The thing about a passive culture is it's compliant-based, it's fear-based.
5: Criticising plans to spend more cash on another culture review.
7: When we have clinicians in the room who work on the front line telling you that they've been through 3 culture cycles and nothing's been done.
5: In a statement, Tony Mooney said he was disappointed with the lack of traction and impact of previous cultural work, and that he strongly supports an independent firm assessing where it needs strengthening. But nothing he said could stop the shocking moment doctors stormed out of the room.
9: I haven't seen those reports, I know. Certainly when I was the Health Minister, he was a very strong voice.
5: Health Minister Tim Nichols did not respond to requests for comment. Isabella Garrido, 7 News.
3: The Premier wants to see tanks and refineries all the way down the Queensland coast to shore up the state's fuel security. He says the nation is ready to explore fuel sovereignty and Queensland is open for business.
10: The Premier, flanked by his deputy, announcing the next step in Australia's fuel future.
11: That plan involves unlocking land at state government-owned ports.
10: Securing the nation's supplies with Queensland's help.
11: Queensland's open for business. 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
10: The Chris Foley government is unlocking land for additional fuel storage at 6 Queensland ports: Townsville, Abbott Point, Mackay, Gladstone, Bundaberg and Brisbane. 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
12: You can go to the Accelerating Fuel Infrastructure Program and lodge expressions of interest for this wonderful program. 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
13: The Accelerating Fuel Infrastructure Program is part of a broader 5-step fuel security plan by the Chris Foley government to drill, refine and store fuel locally.
10: Oil reserves like Taroom Trough, one such opportunity. The cost and who pays to be decided. The government promising transparency as part of the plan.
11: It matters because we do have the capacity to drill and refine and store. We have to do everything we can to make sure that Queensland grabs the opportunity.
10: Nats Levy, 7 News.
2: A world-first Australian study is looking at tackling childhood obesity, including giving weight loss drugs to parents and doing regular health checks at school. Jennifer Beshwati has the details.
14: Well, this is one of the most ambitious child health studies ever attempted in Australia.
5: It's targeting obesity, heart health and sleep. More than 60,000 children and families will be tracked over the next decade, with researchers testing simple changes like earlier bedtimes and more physical activity, alongside more complex interventions. That includes a controversial proposal to give weight loss drugs to parents to see if improving their health can reshape habits at home and reduce obesity in children.
14: We're now nudging around 30% of all children overweight or obese. That's tipped to reach 50% in coming decades. It affects cancer, heart health, mental health, brain and learning. So if we can effectively tackle obesity, which so far hasn't been possible at population scale for children, we will tackle all of those issues, and therefore children will be able to live longer and healthier lives, rather than what we're facing at the moment, which is the potential for children to actually live less long than their parents.
5: Researchers say poor sleep, inactive lifestyles and diet are all driving the crisis, with high blood pressure in kids also on the rise.
3: Thank you, Jennifer. Well, thousands of workers have walked and chanted in solidarity for the annual Labor Day march. Union leaders are calling out the state government's plan to water down Queensland-specific workplace safety laws.
15: Closing off the Strand to make their mark. Union members made themselves known in numbers and voice, chanting for change in the workplace.
16: The workers united!
17: We'll never be defeated!
15: It's a century-old tradition to march, but this Labor Day there are new concerns that the state government will remove Queensland-specific codes of practice for safety.
18: What that means is codes of practice that are specific to the conditions in North Queensland, the heat and humidity, will no longer be enforceable, and if you are going to throw out our safety, you're going to have a fight on your hands.
15: Each union has specific concerns, but across the board, low pay and staff shortages are causing the biggest problems.
19: These marches join thousands across the state calling for better working conditions, and a key focus was on an end to workplace violence.
20: It's escalated. In the years I have been working, it has escalated.
15: And workers need unions more than ever to stick up for them.
20: Because it's traumatising. And week in, week out, or if you're abused physically, verbally or mentally, you need somebody behind you to give you a hand up on the odd occasion.
21: Teachers are facing unprecedented levels of occupational violence and aggression from students, from parents and from other community members at times.
15: The Attorney General says the government is undergoing necessary consultation and policy work to protect Queenslanders. Imogen Brooks, 7 News.
2: Multiple memorial services have been held across the region to commemorate 84 years since the Battle of the Coral Sea. No Australian soldiers were killed, but 500 American troops perished when the USS Lexington sank. North Queensland played a strategic role in the conflict, with the largest Allied operational base in Townsville and Cairns acting as a forward supply base for naval vessels.
3: A Bridgerton-themed morning tea raised more than $1,000 for the Cancer Council over the weekend. Attendees wore costumes and played games inspired by the hit TV show, all for a good cause.
5: Pouring cups of tea and enjoying finger sandwiches. Celebrating in Bridgerton style, with themed costumes and games to raise funds.
22: My grandmother and her sister had breast cancer.
5: With cancer impacting the family and friends of so many.
23: Cancer has touched my life quite significantly.
5: Organisers hosted a big morning tea over the weekend.
23: I lost my mum to cervical cancer, so it's a really good cause and I just want to be part of that cause.
22: One in two people will have a diagnosis of cancer in their lifetime. When you sort of think about it and, you know, your social circle of friends, that's really quite confronting.
5: They've already surpassed their original goal of raising $1,000.
22: The money that gets raised from these events does go to helping prevent cancer.
5: As well as raising funds, they're hoping to spread an important message.
23: Definitely you need to do the screenings and if you don't feel right, go to the doctor.
5: Isabella Garrido, 7 News.
2: Well done on fundraising there.
3: Some good advice too, Joe.
2: Well, ahead tonight, the Cowboys star expecting his first child.
3: And jet ski riders embark on a 600-kilometre journey for a good cause.
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0: and thanks for joining us here on 7. Former racehorses Gidget and Big Red need some help and a permanent place to stay. They were surrendered needing medical treatment and are two of 19 horses in the RSPCA's care.
1: Gidget and Big Red munching on hay at foster carer Camilla's farm.
2: We're working on getting their condition back as they weren't in the greatest condition when RSPCA found them.
1: The inspectorate team was notified after cruelty complaints were made.
3: The owner ended up actually surrendering them to us. They did both need a little bit of medical treatment. They needed to gain weight because they were underweight.
1: Gidget also had a large wound on her back right leg, which has now been treated.
2: Gidget is a sweet old girl. She's a really good companion horse. And Big Red is such a little cutie.
1: 19 horses are currently in RSPCA care, typically taking more than 2 years to find a permanent home.
2: Ready to go for adoption and are looking a lot better, and they're thriving in their foster home.
1: The charity is looking for more volunteer foster carers, expecting extra animals to enter their care from across the state due to dry conditions.
4: They've definitely made quite a place in our hearts just for the short time they've been here.
1: Applications can be made online and all food and vet costs will be covered.
4: I want them to find the best outcome that can be possible with RSPCA.
1: Cara Wood, 7 News.
5: Almost 100 jet ski riders have embarked on a week-long journey from Townsville to Mackay, but it's not just about the adventure and thrill. They're raising money to help sick and vulnerable children.
1: Jetting off for an adventure down the coast.
6: A little anxious. Always anxious at the start of these events. This is my 22nd event.
5: Oh, wow.
6: Yeah, they're quite addictive.
1: 76 jet ski riders from across the country have embarked on a week-long journey from Townsville to Mackay to raise money for Variety Australia, which helps provide care and support to children who are sick or living with disability.
7: We're actually granting $178,000 this week alone between Townsville and Mackay, and we're going to impact 252 kids. I think that's what makes the big difference, because it's not just a ride with mates, which it absolutely is. It's so much more.
1: They'll be making pit stops in towns along the way. Tonight, they're in Ayr. And each evening, they'll meet with a family who has been helped by Variety.
8: We'll often part with gifts or other things that we've managed to fund throughout the jet trek. So that means a lot, and that's why we keep coming back.
1: And the participants are happy to tough it out on the water day after day for the cause and the thrill.
9: I don't know if you get bored, but you definitely get very sore, that's for sure, and possibly not so happy to be on the jet ski by day six.
8: When you meet the people that are doing it tough, a little bit of soreness makes you appreciate it.
1: Imogen Brooks, 7 News.
0: And another Cowboys star is preparing to become a first-time parent. Tom Dearden and his partner, Sydney-based hair studio owner Millie Oliver, posted a video together and the ultrasound with the message, "We love you, baby. See you in spring." Fellow players have congratulated the co-captain and Millie on the news. And what great news it is from myself and Joe and everyone at 7. Congratulations,
5: yeah, well
0: guys.
5: Done.
0: Beautiful.
5: Well, Tom will be hoping for more good news too on Friday
0: night, I would imagine. Absolutely. The Cowboys, they are chasing 3 wins in a row when they host a wounded Parramatta, but North Queensland has their own big injury concern. And plenty of gold medals for Team Townsville at the North Queensland Games.
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0: A shoulder injury to Jeremiah Nene in just his second game back took some of the gloss off the Cowboys' latest victory in the NRL. The severity remains unknown, though, as North Queensland prepares to host a Parramatta side this Friday night with health concerns of their own.
1: There's been more pain and no gain for Parramatta. Losing hooker Riley Smith was a suspected sternum injury in their thumping 36-14 defeat against the Warriors.
2: He looked in a bit of pain this morning. I think he went for scans. Hopefully it's just something really, really minor.
1: The Eels returned to the training field earlier today to start ironing out bad habits before making the trip north to Cowboys country for Friday night footy.
3: A lot of positives we took out of that game. It's just a few little things that are letting us down at the moment.
1: North Queensland will keep a close eye on 5'8 and tri-magnet Ronald Volkman, who replaced an injured Jonah Pezzett in the starting 13 after he suffered a hamstring strain in round 5.
3: He's a great player. I love playing next to him, so hopefully we can continue to that, build that combination.
1: The Cowboys have cemented their spot in the top 8 after a convincing 16-point victory against the Bulldogs. But they'll be sweating on the fitness of Jeremiah Nene, who re-injured his shoulder after months of rehab.
4: It's the same shoulder. Yeah. He's going to get a scan. Yeah, really disappointing for him because he's worked super hard. Yeah, we'll just see how it goes.
1: Ella Mullins, 7 News.
0: And the Townsville Blackhawks are back in the winner's circle after yesterday's convincing 14-point victory against the Western Clydesdales. It was a great start too in the Darling Downs with a try off the first set of the game before both teams went try for try with Townsville up just 20-18 at half-time. But the Blackhawks ran in 4 unanswered tries in the second to claim the 38-24 victory. Meanwhile, Townsville will be coming home from Cairns with just the 1 Foley Shield this year as there are new champions in the men's competition. And it's the Mackay Seagulls, thanks to their stunning second-half comeback against Townsville. They came from 16-0 down to beat our reigning champions.
5: Those young boys just brought the energy and enthusiasm, and I'm just so proud we stuck together, and I could feel it within the group that they just wanted it.
0: There were no surprises in the women's, though, as Townsville claimed their 4th straight title.
6: It's been a great achievement. Mackay and Cairns actually gave it to us over the last 2 days, and we've now walked away 4 years in a row, so it's a great feeling.
0: Warriors, massive congratulations to the team. Thursday Island won in the remote areas division after a huge 50-4 victory over the Southern Cape. Townsville's women's beach volleyball team are coming home from the North Queensland Games in Mackay with gold. It was just one of many great results over the weekend where over 1,000 athletes were competing in over 30 sports.
7: It is the biggest multi-sport event in regional Queensland for a reason. More than 1,000 athletes showed off their hard work and talents. From as young as 8-year-old Millie White from Townsville, whose biggest fan is her mother.
8: Well, she's just encouraged me to keep going.
7: To a Special Olympic athlete from Gladstone trying his hand at indoor bowls.
9: I really enjoy the atmosphere in the vicinity.
7: Brisbane's Moore sisters competed in under-20 and under-18's 400-metre hurdle, pocketing a gold medal each.
10: It was really fun to run with my little sister, so she really pushed me in that last 100.
7: Mackay and Townsville's Beach Volleyball Division 1 women were head-to-head in the grand final, but Townsville ruled the sand.
11: It's like everyone has big goals, but sometimes they can't quite get them, so it's good for them to have realistic goals to meet along the year and progress slowly.
7: Rockhampton's hammer thrower had a record-breaking outing, but he's also exploring his options at javelin throw.
12: Broke the record for the under-20s hammer throw by about a metre.
7: Boxers from Cairns drove 9 hours to be part of the NQ Games.
13: Especially up in Cairns region, it's very difficult to get a high level of competition, a big tournament like this.
7: The competition doesn't end here. Sports like gymnastics and horse performance will come later in the month. Summer Shaheen, 7 News.
0: Of course, well done to young Millie. Your mum will be very, very proud of her too.
14: Absolutely. All right, we'll stay with us after the break. Livio joins us. He'll have all the weather details for us.
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0: Good evening, Livia Oregano with tonight's weather. The block in the atmosphere that's prevented the free flow of weather systems these past 2 weeks has at long last become unstuck. But that hardly means life is simple. We've got three more days of unsettled weather ahead before the first genuine burst of dry season arrives right on time. Today's been rather warm by most accounts owing to the breakdown of the trade wind pattern that's been with us so long. Our highest temperature was 31 degrees in Townsville. To the satellite loop, you'll notice some inland cloud for a change. It's over western Queensland and it's linked to an advancing trough which has led to quite warm temperatures across the deep interior of Queensland. In fact, breaking a couple of records yesterday, and that warm weather is slowly moving east. You can see along the coast is also a cloud, but it's less visible because it's low-level shower-bearing stuff and it's just the usual exposed places. We've had very little rain overall in terms of totals in the gauges. So this is the chart now. What we've got is a situation where the ridges finally break down. The high in the Tasman Sea is now shifting away. Isobars are opening apart. Nice light winds, good boating weather. Lots of fog in the early mornings right across the state in those situations. And eventually a new trough coming through, probably not till Friday. Now the latest from BOM. Boating forecast for Townsville waters. Southeasterly winds just 10 to 15 knots tomorrow. Same again on Wednesday and Thursday, still 10 to 15. Nice and easy. Tomorrow starts out with a very early low tide before I wake up and get my coffee. If you miss it, you can catch the second low tide at sundown. Herbert and Lower Burdekin, a mostly sunny day after some early fog. Townsville 29 degrees, 30 for air, Ingham 28. Northern Goldfields and Upper Flinders, partly cloudy, again some early fog. 30 the top for Charters Towers, Georgetown 33. Looking ahead for Townsville, our first true outbreak of dry season arrives this weekend with a burst of clear, cool southerlies blowing away the clouds and bringing back that Mediterranean sunshine. Let's talk about isobars. Across Australia each day, weather observers take air pressure readings to map the atmosphere, just as a surveyor takes altitude readings to map the landscape. An isobar is just the imaginary line joining up all the points of equal pressure. The isobars on a weather map play the same role as the contour lines on a surveyor's map. A high is equivalent to a mountain. A low is like a valley or crater. A trough's like a long, dry riverbed, and a ridge is the saddle between two peaks. More about highs and lows next week. Hope you can join me. And now it's back to the team.
1: Great. Thanks for that, Livio. And that's all from us for this Monday. Thanks so much for your company.
2: Don't forget, if you'd like to see anything from our news again, it will be available later on 7+. For now, though, have a great Monday night. We'll catch you back here tomorrow.
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0: Well, good evening, everybody, and welcome along to Sundown on this Monday night, first Monday in May. My name's Mick. We're having some technical difficulties here in the studio at the moment, so that's why we didn't get the original Sundown Community Radio logo happening at the beginning. I'm going to play something else while we sort it out.
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Things are going really strange here in the studio this evening, maybe because it's the first Monday in May, who knows. My name's Mick, I'll be taking you through till 8 o'clock this evening. Things will sort out and become normal, trust me. We started the show this evening with a band called the Whiskey Brothers and their take on the Michael Jackson song, The Man.

0: 103.9, where the time is 6 minutes past 7 o'clock, and that was Cat Power with the Dylan song Stuck Inside of Mobile. That was from the movie I'm Not There, which came out in 2007. I can't believe that's nearly 20 years ago already. That's where they had all these different actors and actresses playing Bob Dylan. And, yeah, it's a good cover. And before that, we had Lippy Kids from Elbow, from their Build a Rocket Boys album. Let's have a look at the local weather conditions.
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2: Triple T. Up to the minute weather.
0: Okay. At 7 o'clock in Townsville, the barometric pressure was sitting on 1,014.88 hectopascals. The humidity 76%. Livio did allude to a very slack pressure gradient, so no wind apparently to be recorded at 7 o'clock from any direction. Dead calm. And the temp 24.6 degrees. We're expecting an overnight low of 20 and a max tomorrow of 29, and it'll be mostly sunny. Alright, that's the weather. Today, of course, is Labor Day here in Queensland. This is the day that we normally celebrate it. This is the day that most people around the world celebrate it. But, yeah, not everywhere in Australia celebrated the same day. But if we're having Labor Day, we can't not have Billy Bragg.

good old Earth, Wind and Fire there out of 1977. Yes, Fantasy. It was one of my favourite tracks back in the day. Oh, still pretty good. All right, we're going to play some Pearl Jam for you this time. This is from 1993. This is the track Daughter.

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Ben Folds there from his Rockin' the Suburbs album. That's Still Fighting It out of 2001. That's celebrating 25 years this year. Good on you, Ben Folds. Now, of course, coming up at 8 o'clock tonight, we've got, after the national news, Baz is back in, Barry Cannon, with his Baz Big Gun Oz Country. And then from 10 o'clock, Big Gun Country taking you through till midnight and more country music through the wee hours. So lots of great reasons to stick around after the Sundown Show. In the meantime, let's take in one of Ed Sheeran's earlier hits. This is 15 years old as well. This is, I think, probably his first big hit. This is the A-Team from 2011.

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Remember the coop, huh? I hope you don't forget me or nothing. Goodbye.

0: I think I always loved the Beatles from when I very first heard their music, you know, as a kid growing up in the 60s with She Loves You and all that sort of stuff. But as I got a little older into my teens and I heard the White Album, that absolutely cemented it for me. I mean, what a brilliant group. We had two tracks there from the White Album, both Lennon classics, Happiness is a Warm Gun and Glass Onion. And before that, you're probably wondering, who the heck was that? That was Alice Cooper from his School's Out album out of 1972. A different sound for him back there. That's Alma Mater. Now, the Supporters Club news. The May prize coming up. 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That's Queensland Day, by the way. 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

0: Yes, great Aussie music there from The Church Under the Milky Way out of 1988. Yeah, great Aussie band. Pity we don't hear more from them. All right, it's no time for me to get out of here once again. I'm going to leave you with a couple of tracks. First one is Slade from 1972 from the Slade Live album. One of my favourite tracks of all time. Darling, Be Home Soon. It's a John Sebastian song, cover from them. And then we're going to leave you with some Keith Urban and Pink to take you into Barry's Big Gun Oz Country from 8 o'clock. I'll be back tomorrow for Drive. See you then.
1: This is called Darling Be Home Soon from John Sebastian. John Sebastian. Oh, we got some John Sebastian fans here. Lovely, lovely, lovely. It's a good chord to start on.
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2: Hello there, I'm Peter Carey. The federal government is expected to call for voluntary redundancies in the public service in a bid to reduce debt. The measure will make up part of next week's budget, which will be focused on savings and spending restrictions. The opposition argues it warned Labor ahead of the last election the bureaucracy was growing too fast. Liberal MP Aaron Violi says the government is now copying the idea.
3: So take one of Alanis Morissette's songs. It's a little bit ironic that before the last election, the Liberal Party policy that the government criticised at the time was to reduce the public service because it was clearly unsustainable. And 12 months later, again, the government are following the coalition's lead and taking our policy.
2: The death of a newborn baby in the Riverina area is being blamed on the worsening housing crisis. Emergency services discovered the infant's body at an encampment along the Murrumbidgee River at Wagga Wagga on Saturday, along with a 37-year-old woman and another baby who were taken to hospital. Police say there are no suspicious circumstances around the incident. Wagga Wagga City Councillor Richard Foley says homelessness is a growing problem in the regional hub.
4: There's dozens of tents along the river just in one section. There's other sections up the river and further out of town. It's a growing situation, and the reality is we have under 0.5% availability of rental property in this city.
2: A rare virus contracted through exposure to rodents or rodent droppings is believed to be the cause of several deaths on board an international cruise ship. The World Health Organization has confirmed at least one case of hantavirus on board the ship, with another 5 suspected cases. 3 patients have died, 1 remains in intensive care. Health authorities are sounding the alarm over fake spirits being pushed into licensed venues and bottle shops by organised crime gangs. The counterfeit booze has been linked to Melbourne's firebombing war, with Electric Bar on Chapel Street targeted this morning. Dr. Nick Taylor from the National Drug Research Institute says the presence of methadol is especially concerning.
5: Whenever you distill ethanol, you will always get some methanol. If you have distillers who are not taking proper care and don't do proper quality checks, a large portion of methanol can end up in the final product.
2: A state memorial service for legendary broadcaster Dennis Cometti is being held today at Perth Stadium. The West Australian icon and broadcast legend died in March at the age of 76, and the service is open to the public who are invited to attend and pay their respects. Dignitaries and other media personalities will also be at attendance. Opposition leader, former colleague and friend of Cometti, Basil Zemplis, says there will be a touching tribute from his long-time commentating sidekick, Bruce McAvaney.
6: Dan and Bruce were close, very close colleagues, like, you know, inseparable as colleagues, absolute respect and an incredibly strong bond between them. And I know Bruce has spoken to Bruce a couple of times. He's been emotional. I think he'll be emotional today, but it's so fitting that he's here.
2: This is Air News.
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2: In a major blow for the Broncos, Katoni Staggs has accepted a 2-match suspension after being charged with dangerous contact during his side's loss to the Roosters. The strike centre will miss games against Manly and the Warriors. Gold Coast have surged to fourth place in the AFL ladder following Sunday's 20-point win over GWS. Christian Petracca and Tuk Miller dominated the midfield, while Jamara Ugle-Hagan starred both sides of the ball. Suns coach Damien Hardwick says their defensive pressure paid off.
11: For the guys to play their moment and deliver it when they needed to be, you know, they were really, really important tackles at an important time. You know, we've got 2 holding the ball decisions inside 50 for 2 goals. It's, you know, it's a difference in the game.
2: Aussie boxer Nikita Zhu has faced off with Spanish rival Oscar Diaz ahead of Wednesday night's showdown in Newcastle. The unbeaten Zhu revealing why he loves to step into the ring.
10: I love boxing simply for my ability to just hurt someone. I get to do it legally. This is a little loophole in my psychopathic kind of desires.
2: In stunning scenes at Snapper Rocks, thousands of fans have swarmed Aussie surfer Steph Gilmore after she claimed the Gold Coast Pro. The eight-time world champion, who's come out of retirement, beating Brazil's Luana Silva in the final. And finally in sport, Manchester United have won a thriller over Liverpool 3-2. Australian Independent Radio News.
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14: At 8 o'clock in Townsville, barometric pressure 1,015.2 hectopascals. Wind is calm, humidity 79%, and the current temperature is 24.4 degrees. At 6 minutes past 8, you're up to date with the news and weather on Triple T.

Good evening and welcome to Triple T. This is Big Gun Oz Country. I'm Barry Cannon. Welcome along. 2 hours of Australian country music. Take us right through 10 o'clock. Then we'll have Big Gun Contemporary Country through to midnight. And midnight, have an hour of the traditional Oz country charts, the top 20. And we opened up with Graham Connors, Everybody's Working in the Mine. Mike Mick's been working at Sundown. Great job. Here's Evelyn Berry, Stay With You.

On Triple T, we've been listening to Ian Betteridge, Winona. The Herbert River Museum opening hours, they're open at Halifax, operates Tuesday through the Saturday from 9 a.m. to 12 noon. Located at former Crossan Street, Halifax, the Herbert River Museum is a proud Triple T community supporter. Our next track is Gina Jeffries, Getting Over You.

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1: Oh, the Aussie loves his sport, mate, and they love to play it hard. It's no sin to play to win with no holes at a bar. Football, cricket, tennis are the three that reign.

you get the message. The little ring goes on the inside. Tom McIver off his Naked Bull Rider album. And before that, Joy Adams from New Zealand, A Party in Heaven. You're on Triple T. This is Big Gun Oz Country. I'm Barry Cannon. Here's Buddy Thompson. The Bushman's Day has come.

Well, a minute and a half short. Just as well I hadn't left the studio, wouldn't it? Buddy Thompson, The Bushman Day Has Come. The end of the song came as well. Here's Johnny Chester, Take Me Home, Country Roads.

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The master of the country guitar, Barry Thornton, 300 Horses. And before Barry was John Battle, Back to the Master. 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We have a fuel problem in Australia. The Webb brothers fixed it up because they've got the purple

All the way from Cessnock, Brian Stitt, the Ovine Waltz, Corn, Potatoes and Sheep. 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

0: G'day, Townsville. 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
1: Triple T. Up to the minute weather.
2: Townsville coastal waters forecast. Cable to Bowen for Tuesday, the 5th of May. Wind southeasterly, 10 to 15 knots. Seas around a metre, an easterly swell around a metre outside the reef, and mostly sunny. Herbert and Lower Burdekin forecast for the 5th of May, mostly sunny, chance of fog in the early morning, mainly inland. Light winds becoming east to southeasterly, 15 to 20 kilometres an hour in the late afternoon, then becoming light in the evening. Overnight temperatures falling between 15 and 19, daytime reaching around about 30. Air's forecast, mostly sunny, minimum 17, maximum 30. Ingham, cloud clearing, 19 to 28. Townsville, mostly sunny, 20 to 29. Fire danger, there's no rating. Sun protection, 9 a.m. to 3:10 p.m. UV index predicted to reach 8, which is very high. At 9 o'clock in Townsville, barometric pressure, 1,016 hectopascal. Wind, there's still no registration. Humidity, 80%. And our current temperature is 23.3 degrees. 3 minutes past 9, you're up to date with the weather on Triple T.

Yes, a new release from Greg Champion, Liz and Buddy, starting off the second hour of Big Gun Oz Country on Triple Two tonight. I'm Barry Cannon. Thank you so much for your company. Do hope you're enjoying our mix of some new and some old Australian country music. We go through till 10 o'clock and we have Big Gun Contemporary Country with our latest releases, Australian releases, in the middle of the program. Then at midnight, an hour of the Oztrack traditional country chart through till 1 o'clock. 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

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Here's Ray Jones and Northern Stars. Just go back to that Slim Dusty track. It sounded a little bit like young Slim Dusty. It was. It was actually off his first LP, which was called Slim Dusty Sings, after they changed over from 78s and 45s. But anyway, here's Ray Jones, Northern Stars.

on Big Gun Oz Country on Triple T, talking to a drover from Lindsay Waddington, harmonies from John Williamson. Here's Greg Bain. What about him?

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Never a truer word spoken. Rip Hopkins, those old days are gone. And Kelly's off-sider was Diane Lindsay. The Herbert River Museum in Halifax is a small museum dedicated to local history of the Herbert River District. 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Herbert River Museum is a proud Triple T community subscriber. 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

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Rosemary Ray's next up, Making Love to Merle.

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Tom Maxwell and Paddy Williams, written by Norma O'Hara Murphy for Slim Dusty way back a little bit. Well, we've run out of time on Big Gun Lost Country on Triple T tonight. We're going to finish up with Ginger Cox. He comes from Beagle Bay, northwest Western Australia, and the track of music is Road to Beagle Bay. I'm Barry Cannon. I'll be back on next Saturday, 10 o'clock. We do 4 hours. It's my Saturday shift for the month, so I'll be back in then, 4 hours of traditional easy listening country right up till 2 o'clock. So until then, bye for now.

You're tuned to Triple T Townsville. This is Big Gun Contemporary Country. My name is Barry Cannon. Welcome along. 2 hours of contemporary country music. Normal programming with our 6 tracks, latest Australian releases in the middle. Also, there's an interview with Jim Wishman in the first hour. We started off with Jack Tonic, Stars on the Boulevard. Charlie Adams is up next. One More Time.

Corey Legg on Triple T. I'm coming back. And Tammy Moxman, local Townsville lady, ready now. Here's Kathy Dobson, Sundowner Drive.

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2: Hi, I'm Andrew Denton with a message from Keep Australia Beautiful. It's easy to get caught up in the big issues like biodiversity and ozone depletion and neglect the simple things like litter, especially little bits of litter like chewing gum, straws, cigarette butts, condoms. First they litter our roads and then they get washed down stormwater drains to pollute our waterways. Remember, when you're in the bush, take only photographs and leave only footprints and never tongue kiss the animals. Please, don't be careless with litter because every little bit counts.

On Big Gun Country, we've been listening to William Ray, 7 years. And before William was John Michael Ferrari, I Keep Dreaming. Victoria Crosby from up in Cape York, You Need a Cowboy. And Anthony Snape, Red Dirt Road.

Andy Martin here. Hey folks, you are with the big gun of country music, Barry Cannon on Big Gun Country on Triple T, Townsville. Enjoy and stay tuned.

0: You're on Triple T in Townsville. This is Big Gun Country. I'm Barry Cannon. Joining me on the line is Jim Wishman. Good morning, Jim.
1: Morning, Barry. How are you?
0: I'm good, thanks. And yourself?
1: Oh, I can't complain, mate.
0: Can't complain. Working hard?
1: Oh, not too hard.
0: Where are you domiciled, Jim?
1: I live on the central coast of New South Wales.
0: Oh, another one in music country. Everyone lives down there.
1: Oh, it's a lovely part of the world, mate.
0: Okay. Yeah. All right.
1: Very musical too.
0: It is, yes. I've spoken to a lot of artists that live around that area in the mid-coast. So what's the background, Jim, with music and country music in particular?
1: Oh, mate, I'm a bit of a late starter. I really haven't worked properly in the music industry through my life. I'm just an amateur guitarist and just enjoyed playing guitar at home, and I started off as a civil engineer and then joined the insurance industry where I worked for most of my life. But then around about 50 years old, I started writing songs and pulled the guitar out again and eventually found myself a record producer. And just been recording my songs for the last 10 years or so.
0: Right, okay. I must admit, excuse me, I must admit that I had not heard of you until Stephen sent me the track Jamie Jim James. So I must be honest with that. But I like what I heard.
1: Neville Nobody in the musical industry. Don't worry about that.
0: Yeah, no, but it's good. It's a lovely track of music too. Obviously, you wrote it.
1: Thank you, Barry. Much appreciated. Yes, mate, I did write it. I've penned all my tunes, and we're up to about 150 now.
0: Goodness.
1: So I've just decided. Unfortunately, had a separation from my wife last year, and decided now to get very serious about the music I've made and try and get it out there. And very fortunate to have made contact with Stephen out of Blue Shamrock Music, yes, who's doing a wonderful job.
0: He does do a good job. He does.
1: Yeah. And look, as I said, I'm not really in the music industry. I'm just trying to learn on the run. And I got a website up now, which is it has my music available for downloading if people are interested. I'm just slowly releasing my tunes, and I just have to say thank you very much for taking an interest in my tune and playing it on your radio show. Okay. So it's a huge thrill for me.
0: Okay. I love your email address, g'day@jimwishman.com. That's brilliant.
1: Well, mate, I'm very proud to be an Australian. A lot of my tunes reference Australia.
0: Yeah.
1: And I just, also thankful of the support you and others are giving Australian music. There's never been a more important time, in my view, with the likes of, the music aggregators and that, to give Australian artists support and airplay.
0: Yeah.
1: So thanks very much to you.
0: No worries. What's the background to Jamie Jim James?
1: Well, mate, I'm christened James, and but my mum was from a Scottish descent.
0: Yeah.
1: And she just called me Jamie, and I got Jamie all through my growing up period. And then off I went to uni, and I went to uni and it was like civil engineering, so it was all pretty blokey back then.
0: Yeah, yeah.
1: And the first bloke looks at me and says, "G'day, Jim." So, Jim was it then for all uni and all my working life. And then now in my, advancing years.
0: they put them very beautifully.
1: I get James now a fair bit from a lot of people. So,
0: Okay. Well, I guess it's better than being. Well, I don't know, but I
1: could have been caught a lot worse, mate.
0: Yeah. Well, I was Big Gun at school. Surname of Cannon. When I left school at 14, 6'1½ and 14½ stone. So.
1: You're a big boy.
0: I was a big gun. So.
1: Yeah.
0: And it's just stuck with me, and That's what I use as the tag on my programs, and that's everyone knows who Big Gun Country is. Jamie Jim James. Yeah, I just wondered what the background was. Do you do any festivals at all, Jim? At all, or do you go out around? Or
1: look, I'm just lining all that stuff up and starting to get into it, really, Barry. As I say, I had a separation from my wife last year, and we were kind of angling down that track, and sort of COVID, and then I had a hip replacement put a halt to the earlier plans.
0: That slowed you down a bit.
1: Yeah, it did, mate. Yeah, well, I'm all good now.
0: Yeah.
1: Just looking to get into it and get my music out there. And I mean, yeah, look, it's like people like to hear covers. And I don't want to play covers. I want to play my music, my original music, but, you know, based in Australia. And but I've, you know, a lot of the venues, they want to just, you know, you got to play Horses, you got to play Wonderwall, and I love those tunes, don't get me wrong, but I just want to rather play my own music. So, you know, I've got to be a bit selective with the venues, that's all.
0: Yeah, okay. No, that's great, because I love Australian country music. I'm a sucker for a good bush ballad, it's great, and you get all the support up in the world up here for Australian country music. So we wish you all the best with Jamie Jim James.
1: And thanks, mate.
0: And one day perhaps you may jump on the horse and ride up into Townsville.
1: Yeah. Yeah, no worries. I was up in Townsville for my son's 40th birthday a couple of years back. So. Yeah, I know the town.
0: Okay.
1: In Zubbin Mackay in January, so I love it up there in the northeast Queensland.
0: Okay. All right.
1: Yeah.
0: Lovely.
1: So yeah, mate. If I'm travelling that way, I'll let you know.
0: Good, mate. Good stuff. All right, Jim Wishman and Jamie Jim James. Thanks, Jim, for all your support and all the great music that you're pumping out. It's really great stuff.
1: Thanks, mate. Cheers, and thank you. All the best, mate.
0: Okay.
1: See you later, Barry.
0: Bye.

Been listening to Jim Wishman, Jamie Jim James. You're on Triple T in Townsville. This is Big Gun Contemporary Country. Here's Sarah Storer and Martin Oakes, Trail of Dreams.

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John Fogarty on Triple T, Heaven's Just a Sin Away, and On My Highway was Jason Aldean. Time now to start on our Australian new releases. First up, Kevin Sullivan, along with Stuart Joel Huggett, Elliot.

Finishing off the first hour of Big Gun Country on Triple T, the Royce Twins, We Will Be the Rain. And starting the second hour, Jasmine Sparks and Knock on Wood. I'm Barry Cannon, thank you for your company. Let's have a listen now to the Charlies, Believe Me, and the French Family Band, Just a Little Love.

The final track in our block of Australian new releases, Trent Richardson, Run to You. This is Big Gun Contemporary Country with Barry Cannon. Next up, we've got Anna Marie, Fool for Loving You, and Zither Jackson, Country Bread.

0: Hi there, this is Blake Emmons speaking to you from good old Nashville, Tennessee, Music City, USA. And you're listening to Big Gun Country, being presented by none other than the Big Gun himself, Barry Cannon.
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2: Hi, this is Ernie Dingo. 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If you neglect it, pretty soon the water turns too ugly for swimming. Well, that's what's happening to a lot of our rivers. They're getting choked by blue-green algae that not only looks awful, but it makes it unfit for drinking, swimming and fishing. Even the scientists aren't sure exactly what causes it or how to fix it, but they do know that blue-green algae is a sure sign of an unhealthy river. And they also know that the industrial and household waste are being poured into our rivers isn't helping the situation. So do be careful what you pour down your sink. It does make a difference.

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Before that, here's Aaron Tippin, Man That Came Between Us.

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Move in the Country, BR 549, and Anita Cochran before that, Wrong Side of Town. Next up on Triple T, we have Abby Ferris, Bad for Business, and then Larry Kane, Keeping It Real.

John Michael Montgomery, I Swear. Well, that's it. We've run out of time on Big Gun Contemporary Country on Triple T. Going to finish up with Travis Tritt, 10 feet tall and bulletproof. I'm Barry Cannon. Till next time, bye for now.

0: I'm Shazalee. You're tuned in to Austrad Country as we highlight the top 10 traditional country singles in Australia each week. We also remember our past greats and share new talent. 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This is Austrad Country. I'm Shazalee with my co-host, Barry Cannon.
1: Yes, this is the Austrad Country chart for Thursday, the 30th of April, 2026. I'm Barry Cannon. At number 20 this week, first time in, Paul Hudnut, Little Old Country Pub. At 19, Clayton Saunders, Life Hurts Without Her, was 17 last week. It's been in the chart 13 weeks and reached number 2. Zither Jackson's at number 18, Forever in My Heart, first time in. And at 17, Graham Clark, Ramblin' Fever, 14 last week, been in the chart 12 weeks and reached number 1. 16, Kathy Carver, The Old House, was 20 last week, just been in the chart 2 weeks. At 15, Alan Percy, They Waltz with Matilda, 11 last week, 8 weeks in the chart and number 1. And number 14 this week, racing into the chart, Alice Benfer, Saddle Dreaming. And at 13, Raymond Smith, Between You and I, 8 last week, 10 weeks in the chart and reached number 5. 12, Lindsay Butler, Mama's Hungry Eyes, 13 last week, 11 weeks in the chart and a former number 1. And at 11, Zilla Jackson again, Country Bread, 15 last week, been in the chart 3 weeks. And at number 10 this week, Ray Jones, Simple Times, 7 weeks in the chart, 9 weeks in the chart, and was 7 last week.

In position 8 on the Austrade chart, Pat Brown Jr., Sunny Queensland Skies, 10 last week and been in the chart for 4 weeks.

In position 7, two of Australia's finest guitarists, Anthony Baxter and Lindsay Butler, with Mount Scoria. Four last week, beating the charts 7 weeks. 7.

in position 6. And Fraser, That's Where Billy Lays. 9 last week, has been in the chart for 5 weeks. 6.

listening to the Austrade Country Chart for Thursday, the 30th of April 2026. I'm Barry Cannon, my co-host is Shazza Lee. In position 5 this week, Queen of the Country Piano, Peggy Gilchrist, Waltz With Me, My Love. 6 last week, been in the chart for 6 weeks. 5.

Christina Joy is in fourth place this week with My Cover Girl. It's five last week, has been in the chart for 6 weeks.

on the charts, number third spot this week, number one last week, Ashley Cook in Rough Diamonds. It's been on the chart for 7 weeks. 3.

in position one on the Austrad Country Chart this week, I'm Suddenly Old from Patsy and Dave with James Blundell. Patsy Toop and David Baird. Patsy and Dave, alongside legendary Australian country artist James Blundell, proudly present their latest single, I'm Suddenly Old. This heartfelt release captures the beauty and poignancy of ageing, combining rich storytelling with seamless three-part harmonies that resonate with listeners of all generations. I'm Suddenly Old takes audiences on an emotional journey through the passage of time, where every line reflects a life filled with laughter, love, loss, and cherished memories. With thoughtful lyrics and a warm, authentic delivery, the song gently reminds us that true beauty comes from experience, wisdom, and embracing each stage of life. The trio's vocal blend is both powerful and distinctive, building on the success of their 2025 release After the Storm, which earned Group Duo and Collaboration Single of the Year at the Traditional Country Music Awards of Australia. Following this success, Patsy, Dave and James are taking their music on the road with their Words and Music show, which debuted to strong acclaim at the Tamworth Country Music Festival and continues to captivate audience across Australia. Number one, I'm Suddenly Old, Patsy and Dave with James Blundell.

0: That is our AusTrade Country Chart for this week. I'm Barry Cannon. I'll now hand over to my co-host, Shazza Lee.
1: You're tuned in to AusTrad Country. I'm Shazza Lee with my co-host Barry Cannon. Australian country music birthdays this week include Tom McIver, Rob Breeze, John Slaven, Bailey Perry, Joey Croft, Alwyn Orish, and Lynn Botel shares her birthday this week. Lynn is a highly proactive artist at the Academy of Country Music each year. Wonderful voice, does a great job behind the scenes in Australian country music. Happy birthday, Lynn. Here's her single, Paper Cut.
2: You're

That was the beautiful Lynn Botel. Cash Backman also shares a birthday this week. We worked with Cash at last year's Mildura Country Music Festival. Great to see him back on the circuit. Here's Cash performing He'll Have to Go from the Lost Hits of the 70s and 80s, Volume 3.

He'll Have to Go by the rich voice of Cash Backman. We're taking the show out today with one of my favourite singer-songwriters of all time in Australian country music. Golden guitar-winning recording artist Graham Connors shares a birthday this week. Graham comes from the same region as me in Queensland. I'm going to play a couple of my favourite songs which always transport me home. Let the Cane Fields Burn and A Little Further North.

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We thank our broadcasting partners for hosting our show. Catch you next week. I'm Shazza Lee with my co-host Barry Cannon. Keep it country.

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1: The Townsville and Thurrungow Country Music Association hold their Sunday Country Music Afternoons at the Jubilees Bowls Club at 13 Burdekin Street, Mundingburra. 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Walk-ups are welcome. 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
1: Good morning, I'm Lee Harrison. There's been a marine tragedy off the north coast of New South Wales. Three people are confirmed dead after a yacht got into trouble at the southern Ballina breakwall. A Marine Rescue New South Wales vessel then rolled over on the way to help in heavy conditions. Four people have been brought to shore. It's not known how many were on the yacht, which is understood to have now sunk. Police say the search for survivors is continuing. Australia and Japan will strengthen cooperation on energy projects and critical minerals. Prime Minister Anthony Albanese has hosted his Japanese counterpart in Canberra. The pair have signed a series of new deals as both countries face challenges from a more volatile global environment. Mr. Albanese says the agreements signal the importance of the relationship.
2: For Australians, it will mean we are less vulnerable to global shocks like we are seeing right now because of conflict in the Middle East. It will mean more security for farmers when they are planting their crop, and more certainty for commuters filling up their car.
1: The Royal Commission into Anti-Semitism has heard from 12 witnesses on the first day of public hearings. Representatives from across the Jewish community have shared their experiences of anti-Semitism in Australia, including one man who told of his family being attacked outside a synagogue in 2013. Sheena Gutnick, the daughter of Bondi terror attack victim Reuven Morrison, was the first to give evidence. She's hopeful the Royal Commission will help the broader community understand what Jewish Australians face every day.
3: The calculations that we need to make as parents of, do we take our children to an exhibit in a museum where we will be most likely faced with anti-Semitic tropes that we'll have to explain to our children that someone doesn't like you simply for the reason that you are Jewish.
1: A man's fighting for life after a broad daylight stabbing in the heart of Melbourne CBD. The 37-year-old from Mill Park was found bleeding on Collins Street near Elizabeth Street just after 2 yesterday afternoon. He remains in hospital in a critical condition. No arrests have been made. Unionists have marched across Brisbane as part of Labor Day. Kate Carlisle reports.
4: There's been a significant turnout this year with thousands marching from Cathedral Square to the RNA showgrounds. The Australian Workers' Union was out front, followed by the Transport Federation. The march comes as the Rail, Tram and Bus Union and a number of other unions continue industrial action impacting on rail services across Brisbane. The Queensland Council of Unions has declared war with the LNP, with a new campaign calling on the Crisafulli government to scrap plans to change worker safety and compensation laws. In Brisbane, Kate Carlisle.
1: And voluntary redundancies are expected in the public service as the federal government looks to reduce debt. The measure will make up part of next week's budget, but the opposition says it's too little too late, claiming they warned Labor ahead of the last election that the service was growing too fast. This year, Scott Pendlebury's teammates are supporting the Collingwood great wearing a gold number 10 when he breaks the league game's record. Former Magpies Premiership captain Tony Shaw says he's uncomfortable with the individual nature of the tribute jumper for his record-breaking 433rd game. Teammate Pat Lipinski says he's a fan of the idea.
5: I like it. I've seen a few people giving it a bit of hate, but I think Pendles can do whatever he wants, and he's earned the right to be celebrated, and I think we should just all be getting around that. It's going to be amazing when he breaks the record.
1: To rugby league, and James Tedesco insists he's not sweating over his chances of a State of Origin recall. The Roosters skipper has been in vintage form this season, putting him in the conversation for the Blues' number one jersey. But Tedesco says facing the Maroons again is not a priority.
6: I'm not putting pressure on myself that I need to make this team. I think the desire and passion to play New South Wales is always going to be there for me. I'm not putting myself under immense pressure that I need to make it.
1: And a total of 6 A-League players are on their way to Florida after being named in the Socceroos pre-training camp ahead of the FIFA World Cup. The Aussies will test their skills against Mexico in a Pasadena pre-game friendly on May 30. Australian Independent Radio News.
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8: Oh yeah, good morning, 6:05. Coastal waters forecast. Cardinal de Bowen issued at 3 o'clock this morning. The forecast for today, Tuesday the 5th of May. The winds, southeasterly, 10 to 15 knots. The seas around 1 metre. There's an easterly swell around 1 metre outside the reef, and the weather mostly sunny. Herbert and Lower Burdekin District forecast issued at 3:30 this morning. Forecast for today, Tuesday the 5th of May. Mostly sunny, the chance of fog early this morning, mainly inland. Light winds becoming east to southeasterly, 15 to 20 kilometres an hour in the early afternoon, then becoming light in the evening, and daytime maximum temperatures around 30. For air, mostly sunny, maximum of 30. Ingham, cloud clearing, 29. Townsville, mostly sunny, 30. No fire danger rating, and the sun protection between 9 a.m. and 3:10 p.m. The UV index is predicted to reach 8, which is very high. For Townsville, right at this moment, barometric pressure, 1014.4 hectopascals. The wind from the southwest is 6 kilometres an hour or 3 knots. The humidity, 88%. And the temperature, very nice, 18.7 degrees with the highest expected of 30. And that's all our weather for now. Tide times? Yeah, tide times. In about 2 minutes or 1 minute time, there'll be a low tide of 1.98 metres. Then at around 9:30, it'll be 2.4 metres high. And then around 3:45 this afternoon will be 1.3 metres, and then at 25 to 12 tonight, a high tide of 2.79 metres. I'll read them out again later on. And interstate, capital cities, why not? Yes, let's do it.
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8: All right, let's go around the country and see what's happening in their capital cities, the capital cities forecast today. All right, for Darwin, 24.4, maximum expected of 35 and sunny. Canberra, 9.2, maximum of 18, mostly sunny. Hobart, 10.6 currently, 18 degrees maximum, partly cloudy. Adelaide, 12.8, maximum 19, possible morning shower. Perth, 12.3, 23 degrees maximum and sunny. Brisbane, 18.2, max of 27, morning fog, then mostly sunny. Melbourne, 13.1, 18 maximum and cloudy. And Sydney, 14.6. 24 maximum and sunny. If you're going interstate, have a great trip. And, yeah, hurry back. All right, let's get underway.
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songs, and we play lots of yesterday's songs and today's songs here at Triple T. Good morning. Yes, yes, it's not Chaz, it's Graham. It's me again. I'm very, very lucky and honoured and privileged to be filling in for Chaz today. You wouldn't believe it. As soon as I got the message yesterday, would you be able to? Oh, yeah. Guess what the answer was. I'm here. Couldn't wait. All right, good morning, and that's a magic morning out there. It's terrific Tuesday, the 5th of May, and make the most of everything you do today. When your head hits the pillow tonight, you can say to yourself, I did the best I can. That's all you can do. And be proud of yourself. All right, around 10 past 7, we've got the horoscopes. And then birthday calls. Have you got a birthday call, cheerio calls, or whatever? Anniversaries, 20 to 8. Traffic management today will be around 10 to 8 and 20 to 9. And lots of great music. All right, so I've got to keep up the great show that Chaz usually does, so I'll do my best. All right, and I'm going to play a song that's perfect for today. Australian Crawl. Oh, no, not you again.

0: Oh yeah, it's me again, all right. It's me again. 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All right, let's get on and keep the music
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0: fortunes, you got your troubles, I got mine. On Triple T, it's 26 past 6, and the Lions are on the loose again on the Strand. Yes, sirree. Saturday, May the 23rd, between 8 a.m. and 4 p.m, 15 individual Lions clubs of Townsville will have a free display of the Townsville Community Assistance Projects. Each Townsville Lions club will display and present to the public the community projects their club is involved in, and Lions food and drink outlets will be on site so families can make a day of their visit. And Triple T will be broadcasting live on the day, so try and get down there Saturday, May the 23rd, between 8 a.m. and 4 p.m. Heaps of time, and say hello to the presenters and the all this Lions club guys. 15 individual Lions clubs will be there. Good to see you. I'll be there. All right, let's get back into the music, and then we've got Sports Wrap.
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0: This is Air Sport Australia First Edition. Good morning, I'm Lee Harrison. Scott Pendlebury's teammates are supporting the Collingwood great, wearing a gold number 10 when he breaks the AFL games record. Former Magpies Premiership captain Tony Shaw says he's uncomfortable with the individual nature of the tribute jumper for his record-breaking 433rd game. Teammate Pat Lipinski says he's a fan of the idea.
1: I like it. I've seen a few people giving it a bit of hate, but I think Pendles can do whatever he wants, and he's earned the right to be celebrated, and I think we should just all be getting around that. It's going to be amazing when he breaks the record.
0: Essendon great Matthew Lloyd wants the Bombers to use whiteboard gate as motivation to improve. A leaked whiteboard photo out of Brisbane revealed a damning analysis of Essendon players ahead of their clash.
2: If I was Brad Scott and the coaching, I'd go to some of these players and use it and say, this is what the opposition thinks of you. They do think some of you are selfish, and they do think some of you are poor decision makers, and that's what it is. And I'd take it personally if I was on that board and I was seen as a panicker, a poor decision maker.
0: And Brisbane draftee Kobe Evans is under investigation for an alleged homophobic slur in the VFL at the weekend. It's understood Evans made the slur to a Coburg opponent. The 18-year-old apologised on field for his actions, and again following the match. To rugby league now, and Brisbane Broncos star Dean Mariner is recovering in a Sydney hospital after a quad injury turned into a medical emergency. After Saturday's NRL game against the Roosters, the injury progressed to limb-saving surgery by early Sunday. Brisbane doctor Bruce Willett says recovery could take months.
3: What the problem is the diffuse muscle damage. So that just needs to settle down, and that's obviously going to take a couple of weeks. Then obviously the actual cuts in the skin and the fascia needs to heal as well. So looking at several weeks to a month or two for that to all settle down.
0: James Tedesco insists he's not sweating over his chances of a State of Origin recall. The Roosters skipper has been in vintage form this season, putting him in the conversation for the Blues' number one jersey. But Tedesco says facing the Maroons again is not a priority.
4: I'm not putting pressure on myself that I need to make this team. I think the desire and passion to play New South Wales is always going to be there for me. I'm not putting myself under immense pressure that I need to make it.
0: A total of six A-League players are on their way to Florida after being named in the Socceroos pre-training camp ahead of the FIFA World Cup. The Aussies will test their skills against Mexico in a Pasadena pre-game friendly on May 30. Aussie surfer Stephanie Gilmore has claimed her first title since coming out of retirement, the eight-time world champion beating Luana Silva in the final of the Gold Coast Pro. Speaking on Fox Sports, Gilmore says she surprised herself.
5: I really didn't think I was going to win a comp this year. Like, I'm trying to be positive, but I was also like, the girls are just at a whole new level and it's epic. This is what I wanted.
0: Ethan Ewing has made it a double celebration for the huge crowd at Snapper Rocks, beating Japan's Connor O'Leary in the men's final. The Sydney Sixers have signed former Australian all-rounder James Hopes as their new Big Bash coach, and Detroit and Cleveland have advanced to the next stage of the NBA playoffs. This is Air Sport Australia.

0: Diana Ross, Touch Me in the Morning. What a good idea. What a good idea. It's 23 minutes to 7, and the Townsville City Council's Animal Care and Adoption Centre operates from 69 Tompkins Road. The facility is open from 9 a.m. to 3:30 p.m. Monday to Friday and 9 a.m. to 2 p.m. on Saturdays. 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And for more information, visit the Townsville City Council's website. All right, it's 22 and a half minutes to 7. We've got Bruce Springsteen. I'm on fire, am I? It feels like I'm on fire, but sort of about half temperature.
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Small Faces, Ichiku Park on Triple T. It's 15 to 7, or quarter to 7. There's a... And it's not mine, because I checked it, and I thought, oh, the other day I had this feeling I was going to win the lotto. But anyway, someone hasn't claimed a lotto win in the Kirwan area, or that's been bought in the Kirwan area. It's worth $2,139,901.06. Now, if I'd won it, there'd be probably $139,901.06 left. But, check your lotto tickets. Go back through your handbags, your wallets, or wherever you keep your lotto tickets, in the floor of the car like I do, or in the glove box. Maybe someone listening in has won that $2 million lotto. Oh man, I wouldn't leave mine go that long. Anyway, let's get, and that leads into this song, brilliantly leads into this song. It's by Bare Naked Ladies, If I Had $1 Million. Lost and Found next.

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1: Like, open the fridge and stuff, and there would always be food laid out for us with little pre-wrapped sausages and things.
0: Mm.
1: They have pre-wrapped sausages, but they don't have pre-wrapped bacon.
0: Well, can you blame them?
1: Yeah.

0: what we would eat, Crafton.
1: Of course we would. We just eat more.
0: And buy really expensive ketchups with it.
1: That's right. All the fanciest Dijon
2: ketchup. Oh, where has my little dog gone? Oh, where?
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4: Yeah, great news again. No lost or founds, which is good stuff. But if you've lost something or found something, give us a call here at the station, 472-15-333. 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No problem, and it works. Guaranteed to work. Right, talking about working, here's Marianne Faithfull. Come see about me. Come stay with me.

0: 65. All right, it's 7:30 to 7, and if you want to learn more about signals and signalling at school, at sea, to communicate safety and other messages, visit the Maritime Museum of Townsville. Their display features signal flags and lamps, traditional boatswain whistles and bugles, wireless Morse code, and voice communication. So many of these are lost arts. Head down to the Maritime Museum at 42 to 68 Palmer Street, South Townsville, and they are open daily except Sundays. The museum is a proud Triple T community supporter. I've got to get there. Definitely always say that, but I've got to get there. Right, now, a minute ago, just when I was reading that, I said schools. That's because when in 1965, I was a little whippersnapper at primary school, and that song, I remember hearing that song, and I thought, what a weird song, the doom, doom, doom, doom sort of sound. I always thought it was a weird song, but now I like it. And now a song for all those Marys out there.
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Al Martino, one of my favourite singers, and nothing's quite as pretty as Mary in the Morning. All right, what do we got here? 3.5 minutes to the news at 7, full weather, and then we've got horoscopes coming up around 7:10. We've got birthday calls around 7:40. If you've got a birthday call, anniversary call, cheerio call, or whatever, 4721533. I'll be only too happy to put it there for you. And that's about, we've got traffic management, 7:50 and 7:40, and lots of music. And you've got to admit, fantastic music. All right, there's a carload of youngish sort of listeners heading to Tully this morning for, I don't know what they're going to Tully for, but anyway, it's a nice place, very nice place, my old hometown. And

0: And I've got a song for them because I know that one of the ladies in the car enjoys a bit of Gene Pitney. So I'm going to play this song just to take us to the news, all right? Gene Pitney, special song for these lovely people in the car.
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1: Good morning, I'm Lee Harrison. Three people are dead while four others have been checked over after a marine tragedy off the northern New South Wales coast. A yacht ran into trouble near the South Ballina breakwall and a marine rescue vessel rolled in heavy conditions while responding. It's believed the yacht has sunk and it's not known how many people were on board. Search efforts are ongoing. The United Arab Emirates says it holds Iran fully responsible for fresh strikes which have hit an oil port in the country. A large fire has been reported, with officials in the UAE saying the attack constitutes a dangerous escalation. Iranian state media has quoted a military official saying the country had no plans to target the UAE. Australia and Japan have signed a series of deals across defence, energy security and economic cooperation. Prime Minister Anthony Albanese has held talks with his Japanese counterpart, Sanai Takaichi, in Canberra as part of her first official visit to Australia. Both leaders highlighted the challenges in the face of global unrest. Speaking through a translator, Ms. Takaichi says both countries are working together for the betterment of the region.
2: The effective closure of the Strait of Hormuz has been inflicting enormous impact on the Indo-Pacific. We affirmed that Japan and Australia will closely communicate with each other in responding with a sense of urgency.
1: The opposition claims it'll have more to say about its alternate budget plans after the federal government delivers its financial blueprint next week. Labor's expected to reveal a short-term increase in revenue, but the money will be used to pay down debt. Investors could also be hit with property taxes. Shadow Treasurer Tim Wilson is accusing the government of making life harder for households, but won't say what the coalition would do differently.
3: I actually have solutions, but I'm going to offer them after the budget because we're going to hear what the government's resolutions are. We'll then have a look at the paperwork and then go forward and say this is how we think we can build a future of the economy.
1: Businesses and organisations across the country are being asked to register their branded sender IDs used at the top of SMS messages. From July, the word unverified will be displayed if a brand is not registered with their telco. ACMA's Samantha York says the new rules are designed to keep consumers safe.
4: We're hoping that this will introduce much more trust. And similarly, on the flip side, if you see a message come through as unverified, just be careful with it.
1: And former New York Mayor Rudy Giuliani is now breathing on his own as he recovers from pneumonia. This is Air News.
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1: Brisbane Broncos star Dean Mariner is recovering in a Sydney hospital after a quad injury turned into a medical emergency. After Saturday's NRL game against the Roosters, the injury progressed to limb-saving surgery by early Sunday. Brisbane doctor Bruce Willett says recovery could take months.
9: What the problem is the diffuse muscle damage. So that just needs to settle down, and that's obviously going to take a couple of weeks. Then obviously the actual cuts in the skin and the fascia needs to heal as well. So looking at several weeks to a month or two. All settled down.
1: Essendon great Matthew Lloyd wants the Bombers to use whiteboard gate as motivation to improve. A leaked whiteboard photo out of Brisbane revealed a damning analysis of Essendon players ahead of their clash.
10: If I was Brad Scott and the coaching, I'd go to some of these players and use it and say, this is what the opposition thinks of you. They do think some of you are selfish and they do think some of you are poor decision makers, and that's what it is. And I'd take it personally if I was on that board and I was seen as a panicker, a poor decision maker.
1: The Sydney Sixers have signed former Australian all-rounder James Hopes as their new Big Bash coach. And Detroit and Cleveland have advanced to the next stage of the NBA playoffs. Australian Independent Radio News.
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12: Oh yeah, welcome back. Here's the coastal waters forecast for Cabo de Bowen, and it was issued at 3 o'clock this morning. The forecast for today, Tuesday the 5th of May, winds southeasterly 10 to 15 knots, the seas around 1 metre. There's an easterly swell around 1 metre outside the reef, and the weather mostly sunny. Herbert and Lower Burdekin District forecast, and it was issued at 3.30 this morning. The forecast for Tuesday the 5th of May, mostly sunny, the chance of fog early this morning, mainly inland. Light winds becoming east to southeasterly, 15 to 20 kilometres an hour in the early afternoon, then becoming light in the evening and daytime, maximum temperatures around 30. For air, it'll be mostly sunny, 30 maximum. Ingham, cloud clearing, 29. Townsville, mostly sunny and 30. No fire danger rating, and the sun protection between 9 a.m. and 3:10 p.m. The UV index is predicted to reach 8, which is very high. And for Townsville right now, barometric pressure 1,015 hectopascals. The wind from the southwest at 5 kilometres an hour or 3 knots. Humidity 84%. Temperature 18.4 degrees, and we're expecting a high of 30 today. So, and the lowest we've had so far was 18 degrees at 6 minutes past six this morning. Yeah, that's the weather for now. And we'll be having our horoscopes in a few moments. And until then, I've lost track. Until then, we're going to have a bit of Katie's Kisses. And have a listen. I can't even see who sings this. But anyway, now you know who sings it.
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0: Yeah, well, Graham, you should have looked it up first, mate. Katie's Kisses by Brendan O'Brien and the Dixies, an Irish show band. It was featured on their 1968 release, the Irish Show Band Collection. And guess what? I'm looking at it at the screen here. The Irish Show Band Collection. Anyway, yeah, do your job, Graham, do your job. I hope you're having a great morning. I am, and like I said, it's I'm filling in for Chaz this morning. Very honoured to fill in for Chaz. Let's go to the horoscopes. Oh, yeah, before I go any further, I've had a couple of phone calls from some listeners saying whereabouts was that winning ticket sold in Townsville, the one that no one's claimed yet. It was sold at the Avenues News on Bunda Street in Kirwan, or Burnda Street in Kirwan, right? So, yeah, keep an eye. Just have a look. Dig around. Hopefully you didn't throw it out. And I've checked all mine. I've even gone back. Way back, and I still haven't found a winner yet. And it's horoscopes time.
1: 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It's Tuesday, the 5th of May, 2026. Aries. You'll get so much more out of a holiday if you do a little research on your destination. Taurus. You're likely to act on impulse when it comes to money. Gemini. A yearning for fun and adventure is strong, so just get out there. Cancer. You're in the mood to splash out on yourself, but don't go overboard. Leo. The negative energy from others is likely to wear thin. Virgo. If borrowing money, take the time to read the fine print. Libra. Even though you're busy, make time to be with those you love. Scorpio. Exercise extreme caution if you're contemplating investing your money with friends. Sagittarius. Travel plans need to be checked as there could be some detail you've overlooked. Capricorn. Impulsive behaviour will definitely get you into strife today. Aquarius. Getting involved in a local community group could bring unexpected rewards. Pisces. Connections you've made could lead to a favourable job offer. And that's today's horoscope.
2: 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Do you know what that is? Do you know the difference between a will and an EPOA? Do you know who can clarify all that? Chris Mills, of course, from Townsville Mobile Solicitor. 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

Bangles, If She Knew What She Wants. The Lions Club of Cleveland Bay Townsville is a local North Queensland club focused on raising funds to support those in need in North Queensland, and they are a specialty Lions club who raise money to directly support Australian Lions hearing dogs. The Cleveland Bay Lions Club are on the search for some more members to join their club, and if you have some spare time and would like to learn more, contact John on 0414 808 483. And the Lions Club of Cleveland Bay Townsville is a Triple T community supporter. All right, we're 17 minutes past 7, and I've got a ripper here. This is a ripper. High school personified, it just goes way back. Not that long ago. Well, I don't want it to be that long ago. Too bad, Graham. Chicka boom, chicka boom. Don't you just love it?

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0: Those good old dreams, the Carpenters on Triple T, 26 past 7. The Herbert River Museum in Halifax operates Tuesday through to Saturday from 9 a.m. to 12 noon. Located at 4 Macrossan Street, Halifax, the Herbert River Museum is a proud Triple T community supporter. And they're looking for some helpers up there, volunteers, if you can help out. An hour a day, an hour a week, whatever. They need as much help as you can get to stop them from having to close some days and shorten the hours. So give them a hoy at the Herbert River Museum in Halifax. Right on. We've got news headlines coming up in a moment, but first the Supremes and I Hear a Symphony.
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3: Air News headlines, I'm Lee Harrison. Making news today, three people are dead while four others have been checked over after a marine tragedy off the northern New South Wales coast. A yacht ran into trouble near the South Ballina breakwall and a marine rescue vessel rolled in heavy conditions while responding. The United Arab Emirates says it holds Iran fully responsible for fresh strikes which have hit an oil port in the country. A large fire has been reported, with officials in the UAE saying the attack constitutes a dangerous escalation. Australia and Japan have signed a series of deals across defence, energy security and economic cooperation. Prime Minister Anthony Albanese has held talks with his Japanese counterpart in Canberra as part of her first official visit to Australia. And the opposition claims it'll have more to say about its alternate budget plans after the federal government delivers its financial blueprint next week. In air sports, Scott Pendlebury's teammates are supporting the Collingwood great, wearing a gold number 10 when he breaks the league game's record. And Brisbane Broncos star Dean Mariner is recovering in a Sydney hospital after a quad injury turned into a medical emergency. The injury progressed to limb-saving surgery. These stories and more today. This is Air News.
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6: Righto. Let's see what Townsville's got for us. Come on. Barometric pressure, 1,015.6 hectopascals. The wind from the southwest at 4 kilometres an hour or 2 knots. Almost zero. The humidity, it's 94%, and the temperature, very nice, 20.6 degrees as we head to a maximum of 30. And we'll update the Townsville weather after the 8 o'clock news, and we'll have a full weather coverage then. Right, and we've got birthday calls coming up in about 6 or 7 minutes, and we've got a couple of songs to play before then, just like this one, Restless Heart, When She Cries. This is a good song.

0: Breathless Heart, great band. Oh, yeah, and they got another good song called Bluest Eyes in Texas. All right, it's 24 minutes to 8. We got birthday calls coming up. But first, I had a call from a guy just a moment ago. And the first words he said was, "What are you doing there?" I said, "I'm filling in for Chaz." "But what are you doing there?" I said, "I'm playing music and doing the breakfast show." "Oh, okay. Oh, have a good day." He said, "I just got out of bed." "Oh, well, there you go."
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0: Happy birthday to everyone out there who's having a birthday from everyone here at Triple T. Enjoy your day as much as you can. We've got a couple on our list here. The first one's Judy Keeley. I hope I've pronounced that right, Judy. Have a great day. Bill Jones, he's a supporter. Have a great day too, Bill. And Peter Littler. And you have a great day. So Judy, Bill and Peter, it's your day to celebrate. Make sure you celebrate hard and true, just like you do. Righto, so have a good day. And that's from all the presenters and admin staff, everyone here at Triple T and everyone listening in. Happy birthday. A couple of celebrities here. We lost Tammy Wynette. She was only 55 in 1998. Well, she was, it's her birthday today, 1942. Who else have we got here? Oh, what, Adele. Adele is 38. Now, you look at Adele, and don't get me wrong, fantastic singer, amazing singer, and she's only 38, born in 1988. Incredible. Chris Brown, US R&B singer and dancer, he's 37 today, and that's about the only musical birthdays of note that we have here, but I'm sure that Brandy coming up after me will make a better job of that than I did. Cliff Richard recorded Summer Holiday at EMI's Abbey Road studio in 1962. West Side Story soundtrack made number one on the US album charts and remained at the top for a record 54 weeks in 1962. But like I said, Brandy will do a better job than I did of that. And that's about all for now. On that part, we'll go to these very important messages. Back into the music. Don't forget traffic management in about 9 minutes.
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Ronnie Burns, Age of Consent on Triple T. It's 14 minutes to 8. Now a bit of fun, right? This is fun. Well, I think it's fun. Sue Thompson, she sang a song called Sad Movies Make Me Cry, and James, Hold the Ladder Steady. And she also had this one, and it's an amazing song, how it never went to number one and just sat there for months and months, I don't know. The song's called Making Love to You Is Just Like Eating Peanuts. And eating peanuts is the next best thing to love. All right. Anyway, I played this about, maybe 12 months ago on Jukebox Saturday Night. And I had a lady ring up and say, but what happens if you have a peanut allergy? Well, that's another story. But anyway, have a listen. See what you think of it.

0: Ah, Sue Thompson, you naughty girl, you. Making love to you is just like eating peanuts. Now I'm crossing over to the Traffic Management Centre, and we've got Talitha on board this morning. Good morning, Talitha.
1: Good morning, all. There are no current incidents to report. However, if you see anything that you think we should be aware of, then please give us a call on 13 19 40. To the traffic now, there is moderate inbound traffic along Wilcox Street with minor queuing through the major intersections and roundabouts. Railway Avenue and Boundary Street is seeing minor bursts in all directions, and University Road is busy heading inbound through Stewart and Mountain Black Drive intersections. For any additional information on the current road conditions or any works in our region, please visit our website at qldtraffic.qld.gov.au. That's the latest from the Traffic Management Centre this morning. Please drive safely and enjoy your day.
0: Good on you, Talitha. Thank you. We'll cross back in about 50 minutes. Thank you. All right, that's nothing to report, so that's good news, and good on you. Keep up that great driving, Townsville. Very, very proud of you. All right, another unforgettable hit after that one. What else? What can compete? Stylistics. Betcha. By golly, wow.
2: Another unforgettable hit on Triple T.

Stylistics from the 70s, Betcha by Golly, wow. Talking of 70s, 1975, I was doing my apprenticeship and this song came out. I didn't even know it existed back then. But anyway, I heard it again about May. Well, I heard the Bee Gees do a version of it, and called the song's called Every Day I Have to Cry. But I found the original singer, Arthur Alexander, and it's a good song from 1975, Memories Here.

0: 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The ride takes place over 3 days in July. Day one, 23rd of July, from Townsville to Ingham, which is 108 kilometres. 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Participants can register to ride or volunteer at tcbr.org.au. That's tcbr.org.au. And that, starts on July the 23rd, right? So keep that spare. If you're good on your bike, maybe you can just do part of it and raise some money. Righto, it's 2.5 minutes to 8 o'clock and just enough time. Due to popular demand, I'm not going to play eating peanuts. Making love to you is just like eating peanuts. But a few people have called me and said, why don't you play Hold the Ladder Steady? James, Hold the Ladder Steady. News is next, straight after Sue Thompson.
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4: This is Air News Queensland. I'm Lee Harrison. A woman's body's been found following a kayaking incident south of Cairns. Steve Barker reports.
5: Police confirmed the body of a 28-year-old woman was recovered after a search and rescue operation at Goldsborough Valley Road yesterday afternoon. She'd been kayaking on the Mulgrave River around 3 p.m. with a man and boy when she fell into the water and failed to resurface. Emergency services quickly swung into action, including police, water police, police drones and Queensland Fire and Rescue Swift Water Rescue Teams. She was located deceased at about 5 p.m. A report is being prepared for the coroner. Steve Barker, Air News.
4: A teenager suffered injuries in a fall at a popular hiking destination in the Sunshine Coast hinterland. With more on that story, Peter Jones.
6: Emergency crews rushed to Mount Tibragargan in the Glasshouse Mountains yesterday following reports a 17-year-old boy had fallen about 10 metres off the mountain. Three fire crews and police swung into action and an SES vertical rescue specialist was also called to the scene. The young man suffered head and arm injuries and was in a stable condition. The rescue comes less than 2 months after two teenagers were killed in a fall on nearby Mount Biwa. Peter Jones, Air News.
4: The Housing Industry Association has reported a surge in national detached home approvals, marking a four-year peak. Queensland was consistent with the national trend, with home construction increasing by 9.5% in the March quarter year-on-year. Chief Economist Tim Reardon says Queensland remains a top performer despite existing industry hurdles.
7: There is clear indications that Queensland is also outperforming most of the rest of the country, particularly New South Wales and Victoria, with home building activity in Queensland remaining elevated despite the rise in interest rates.
4: Southeast commuters are being warned to plan ahead today, with a wave of rail staff and service cuts officially taking effect. Georgina Winter reports.
8: New rail, tram and bus union data reveals a significant scaling back of station presence. One third of the region's 153 stations will now be unstaffed on weekends, while 19 others will see staff pack up by 1 o'clock on weekdays. Peak services have also been slashed from every 6 minutes to 15, with the overall network running at 80% capacity. The RTBU and Queensland Rail head to an urgent Fair Work meeting this Thursday, hoping to finalise a pay deal and end nearly 2 months of industrial action. Commuters are being urged to plan ahead and expect major delays. In Brisbane, Georgina Winter.
4: To sport now, Dolphins forward Daniel Saifiti has announced his immediate retirement from rugby league on medical grounds. The former Knights front rower has struggled to recover from a serious shoulder injury suffered in round 8 last year. The increased speed of NRL games this season continues to be a major talking point. Sharks forward Jesse Colquhoun says it can be hard to keep up when defending.
9: It's certainly different to any of the footy I played last year. It's definitely a lot faster, and the six agains are making an enormous impact, and it almost feels like a game of touch footy out there at times.
4: Cricket Australia is believed to be planning to push ahead with privatisation of at least three Big Bash teams, despite the plan to sell all eight failing. And Aussie surfer Stephanie Gilmore has claimed her first title since coming out of retirement, taking out the Gold Coast Pro for a seventh time. This is Air News Queensland. Brisbane Broncos star Dean Mariner is recovering in a Sydney hospital after a quad injury turned into a medical emergency. After Saturday's NRL game against the Roosters, the injury progressed to limb-saving surgery by early Sunday. Brisbane doctor Bruce Willett says recovery could take months.
10: What the problem is there's diffuse muscle damage. So that just needs to settle down, and that's obviously going to take a couple of weeks. Then obviously the actual cuts in the skin and the fascia needs to heal as well. So looking at several weeks to a month or two, so that will settle down.
4: Essendon great Matthew Lloyd wants the Bombers to use whiteboard gate as motivation to improve. A leaked whiteboard photo out of Brisbane revealed a damning analysis of Essendon players ahead of their clash.
0: If I was Brad Scott in the coaching, I'd go to some of these players and use it and say, this is what the opposition thinks of you. They do think some of you are selfish and they do think some of you are poor decision makers, and that's what it is. And I'd take it personally if I was on that board and I was seen as a panicker and poor decision maker.
4: The Sydney Sixers have signed former Australian all-rounder James Hopes as their new Big Bash coach. And Detroit and Cleveland have advanced to the next stage of the NBA playoffs. Australian Independent Radio News.
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12: 6 minutes past eight. Good morning. This is The Breakfast Show and I'm Graham, taking you through to 9 o'clock. Coastal waters forecast for Cardwell to Bowen issued at 3 o'clock this morning. Forecast for Tuesday, the 5th of May. Winds southeasterly, 10 to 15 knots. The seas are around 1 metre. There's an easterly swell around 1 metre outside the reef. And the weather, mostly sunny. Herbert and Lulberdican district forecast, and it was issued at 3:30 this morning. The forecast for Tuesday, the 5th of May, mostly sunny. The chance of fog early this morning, mainly inland. Light winds becoming east to southeasterly, 15 to 20 kilometres an hour in the early afternoon, then becoming light in the evening. Daytime maximum temperatures are around 30. For air, mostly sunny, a maximum of 30. Ingham cloud clearing, 29. Townsville, mostly sunny. 30 degrees maximum, no fire danger rating, and the sun protection between 9 a.m. and 3:10 p.m. The UV index is predicted to reach 8, which is very high. For Townsville right now, barometric pressure 1,015.9 hectopascals. The wind from the north at 3 kilometres an hour or 2 knots. Humidity 85%. And the temperature, very nice, 22 degrees as we head to a high of 30. And that's our old weather for now. I'll update the Townsville weather around 8:30 after the news headlines. All right, we have got this one here now. This is where it all started for this lovely lady with an incredible voice. Linda Ronstadt and the Stone Ponies, Different Drum.
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0: Hey, Mum, you're in a school zone. Just remember the speed limit is 40.
1: You're right. Thanks for reminding me that the speed limit has changed. In Townsville, school zones operate from 8 to 9 in the morning and from 2:30 to 3:30 in the afternoon on school days. During these times, the maximum speed allowed is 40 kilometres an hour. Please, help keep our kids safe on our roads.
2: Oh yeah, it's that time the kids are back to school, and just keep an eye out, 40 kilometres an hour in all the school zone areas, right? You know what's a good practice? These will know all at it again. Do it even when it's not school zones on, just where you get into the groove. And you do it 40 kilometres all the time. That's me, but then again, I've had a few blokes come up behind me, a few cars, and meep, meep, meep, meep, move over, speed up, Julio. Hey.

0: It's Julio, and no, it's not the international shows. I'm sorry. I meant to choose the English version, but anyway, still great song, great voice. 1981 there, 16 past 8. And we're going to have a Kenny Rogers song now, and then we have got a little announcement to make, all right.
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0: even lost Superman. Kenny Rogers, The Last 10 Years. 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What a great thing. 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

0: Air News headlines, I'm Lee Harrison. Making news today, three people are dead while four others have been checked over after a marine tragedy off the northern New South Wales coast. A yacht ran into trouble near the South Ballina breakwall and a marine rescue vessel rolled in heavy conditions while responding. The United Arab Emirates says it holds Iran fully responsible for fresh strikes which have hit an oil port in the country. A large fire has been reported, with officials in the UAE saying the attack constitutes a dangerous escalation. Australia and Japan have signed a series of deals across defence, energy security and economic cooperation. Prime Minister Anthony Albanese has held talks with his Japanese counterpart in Canberra as part of her first official visit to Australia. And the opposition claims it'll have more to say about its alternate budget plans after the federal government delivers its financial blueprint next week. In air sports, Scott Pendlebury's teammates are supporting the Collingwood great, wearing a gold number 10 when he breaks the league game's record. And Brisbane Broncos star Dean Mariner is recovering in a Sydney hospital after a quad injury turned into a medical emergency. The injury progressed to limb-saving surgery. These stories and more today. This is Air News.
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3: Yeah, welcome back. It's coming up to 28 minutes to 9. And here's the Townsville weather conditions right at this very moment. The barometric pressure is not there. Why did it disappear all of a sudden? Anyway, the wind... I can find it off here. There were 1,015.7 hectopascals. The wind from the south-southeast at 6 kilometres an hour or 3 knots. The humidity 87% and the temperature 21.4 degrees as we head to a maximum of 30. And we'll have an updated Townsville weather when Brandy comes in after the 9 o'clock news. All right, back into the music. And here's one I want you to listen to, and I've played it a couple of times now. It's a Mac Davis song. Remember, Baby, Baby, Don't Get Hooked on Me, and It's Hard to Be Humble? Well, this one here tells a story. The story, whoever finds this, I love you, Mac Davis.

they did spend the winter laughing at the rain, talking through the fence and exchanging little gifts they'd made for each other. The old man would carve toys for the little girl, and she would draw pictures for him of beautiful ladies surrounded by green trees and sunshine, and they laughed a lot. But then on the first day of June, the little girl ran to the fence to show the old man the picture she had drawn. But he wasn't there. 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

0: 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And we got traffic management after Peter and Gordon, Night in Rusty Armour.
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0: That's enough. That's enough. Peter and Gordon, Knight and Rusty Armour. Now we're crossing over to the Traffic Management Centre, and we've got Dylan in charge at the moment. Good morning, Dylan.
1: Good morning, everyone. There are no current incidents to report this morning. However, if you do see anything that you think we should be aware of, then please give us a call on 13 19 40. To the traffic now, Railway Avenue has moderate amounts heading inbound with light queuing at Boundary Street. Ross River Road has queuing through the Nathan and Thuringower intersections, and Dalrymple Road is busy through all major intersections. For any additional information on the current road conditions or any works in our region, please visit our website at qldtraffic.qld.gov.au. That's the latest from the Traffic Management Centre this morning. Please drive safely and enjoy your day.
0: Thanks, champion. We'll cross back over in the drive show this afternoon. Have a great day. All right, that all sounds good to me.

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0: Classic. Classic. Procol Harum, White A Shade of Pale. 13 to 9 in the every second Wednesday of the month, the British Motor Club of North Queensland has their monthly meeting at the West End Hotel. 6 p.m. for dining, and meeting commences at 7 p.m. They celebrate all things British, not just motor vehicles. So come along if you enjoy and celebrate British engineering of any kind. And for more information, contact James Bateman on 0448 569 191. And the British Motor Club of North Queensland is a Triple T community supporter. Time for a bit of Tom Jones.
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0: Carly Simon, Jesse from 1980, and that's it for me. It's 4 minutes to nine. At 9 o'clock, we've got the news and weather, and then we got Brandy, and I've never been before Brandy on the radio show ever, and I'm really looking forward to listening to his music today, and it's always great music and lots of knowledge. I learned lots from him. And we've got Victoria for Classic Cafe. We've got Trevor with Nostalgia. We've got Mick with Drive. We've got Channel 7 Simulcast News. Jennifer with Sundown. Gary with Jazz. And Mark Hegarty for Mark H for Jazz as well to finish the night off. But don't go anywhere. 103.9 Triple T is the station to be tuned to. All right, to take me out, we've got a bit of Roger Whittaker as A New World in the Morning. Thank you for joining me. Look after each other, all right? And I'll be back Thursday afternoon for Drive.
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0: 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Diamond sponsors.
2: Good morning, I'm Lee Harrison. The Australian share market is tipped to open lower as investors brace for another interest rate hike. Despite concerns around a recession sparked by the Middle East conflict, the Reserve Bank is widely tipped to lift the official cash rate for a third time this year. Business and finance commentator Peter Switzer says it's interesting the head of NAB has flagged that a recession is possible.
3: Critically well-timed comment from the NAB CEO. Remember, this is the biggest business bank in Australia, and when he's worried about a recession, it's a message to the people on the board of the RBA.
2: The federal government's expected to unveil a multi-billion dollar cash splash for working Australians when delivering next week's budget. The measure would see every taxpayer receive a handout of up to $300. It would only apply to the coming financial year. Independent MP Kate Cheney says the budget shouldn't focus on short-term fixes to cost of living, but instead on long-term reforms.
4: Tax reform is a big one of those. We are going to need some spending restraint with a gross debt on track to reach $1 trillion, and then targeted spending where it matters and where it's really going to make a difference.
2: Police believe a yacht involved in a boating tragedy off the New South Wales north coast has sunk, with crews resuming the search for any survivors this morning. Three people died when the yacht and a marine rescue vessel got into trouble at Ballina. Four people made it back to shore safely. Details of a chilling text message have come to light after weeks of arson attacks and violence linked to Melbourne's nightlife. Venue owners are being threatened by a group dubbed The Ghost, with a text message warning families, homes and businesses will be targeted. This morning, popular nightclub Lardy Dar has been set alight, with a vehicle seen fleeing the building. A security guard employed by the venue says the spate of attacks is a mystery, even to those in the business.
5: No one really knows. That's the annoying thing. There's just a lot of wishy-washy, you know. Could be to do with, I don't know. It could be to do, maybe it is. Maybe it's to do with one of the affiliates of the club or something like that. But it's, yeah, the owners definitely would have shared it if it was anything to do with them, because they would have cared about our safety, I imagine.
2: New research has found that a common logging byproduct could be used to purify air and water. The study shows eucalyptus bark can be converted into a highly porous form of carbon, which then traps pollutants. RMIT University Professor Suresh Bahago says there's a potential to further optimise the material's use.
6: What particularly exciting is that this material not only works for water purification and air filtration, but also shows a strong potential for capturing carbon dioxide.
2: This Scott Pendlebury's teammates are supporting the Collingwood great wearing a gold number 10 when he breaks the league game's record. Former Magpies Premiership captain Tony Shaw says he's uncomfortable with the individual nature of the tribute jumper for his record-breaking 433rd game. Teammate Pat Lipinski says he's a fan of the idea.
7: I like it. I've seen a few people giving it a bit of hate, but I think Pendles can do whatever he wants, and he's earned the right to be celebrated, and I think we should just all be getting around that. It's going to be amazing when he breaks the record.
2: To rugby league, and James Tedesco insists he's not sweating over his chances of a State of Origin recall. The Roosters skipper has been in vintage form this season, putting him in the conversation for the Blues' number one jersey. But Tedesco says facing the Maroons again is not a priority.
8: I'm not putting pressure on myself that I need to make this team. I think the desire and passion to play New South Wales is always going to be there for me. I'm not putting myself under immense pressure that I need to make it.
2: And a total of six A-League players are on their way to Florida after being named in the Socceroos pre-training camp ahead of the FIFA World Cup. The Aussies will test their skills against Mexico in a Pasadena pre-game friendly on May 30. Australian Independent Radio News.
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10: And a very good morning to you this morning on this Tuesday, the 5th of May. Well, the weather is not quite right this morning. It's a bit of it's been left out. But anyway, I'll read what is there. The barometric pressure is 1016.2 hectopascals. Don't know where the winds are, what speed they're going at, and don't know how many knots there are for the boaties, but the humidity is 69% and the temperature is 25.3 degrees at 5 minutes past the hour of 9 o'clock. Thanks to Graham for the last couple of hours doing breakfast on a Tuesday morning. Going to kick off the program with Tommy Rowe and Sheila from 1962. And it's going to be a sunny day today here in Townsville, heading for a maximum of 30 degrees with sunny light winds. There's no fire danger rating and the sun protection recommended between now and 3:10 p.m. this afternoon is predicted to reach 8, which is very high. Good morning and welcome to Triple T.

I want his daughter for my wife. I'll take my chances and climb that mountain. Though Clifton Clowers, he might take my life.

0: Starting off the program this morning with some classics from the 60s. Floyd Kramer and the San Antonio Rose from 1961. Wolverton Mountain, Claude King from 1962. And Del Shannon, the Swiss Maid from 62 as well. And Sensations, Let Me In from 62. And Sue Thompson from 62 with Norman. And we kicked off from the 62 to Tommy Rowe and Sheila. Some great tracks there. 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

0: The Bangles from 1986, and If She Knew What She Wants. And prior to that, we had Little Heroes with One Perfect Day from 1982. Well, and now it's time for the interstate weather forecast if you're heading out of town today.
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0: Well, Sydney sunny today and they're heading for a maximum of 24 degrees. Melbourne's cloudy and heading for a maximum of 18. Brisbane's partly cloudy, heading for a maximum of 27. Over in Perth, it's sunny and heading for a maximum of 23. A possible morning shower in Adelaide today, heading for a maximum of 19. Partly cloudy in Hobart today, they're heading for a maximum of 18, as is Canberra, heading for a maximum of 18 with mostly sunny weather. And Darwin's sunny and heading for a maximum of 35 degrees. Here in Townsville, it's going to be sunny, currently 26 degrees, heading for a maximum of 30 degrees.
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0: Great track from the Choir Boys there, and Run to Paradise on Triple T's 103.9 Morning Show with Brandy this morning. And of course, Dr. Hook in there with Sexy Eyes from 1980. We've got our serial coming up very shortly. Time is the catcher, episode number 37 on Tuesday, the May the 5th.
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1: The more I see, the more I realize. The game of life is one big trap. And time, time is the catcher.
2: Those August school holidays 7 years ago were really hot. Spring came early. Jeff Miller's football team were the minor premiers, so they had about 3 weeks layoff before the grand final. He and his precious closest mates, the ones he'd flaunted me at, had nothing to do with their time.
3: Look, there she is. She's on her way down to the river again. She often goes down there at this time of afternoon. She sits there, reading and staring, till it's near dark.
4: Give us the field glasses.
3: Here. I don't know whether it's the way she looks or whether it's the spring air, but I reckon the three of us ought to go and get her.
4: Yeah.
3: Hold it. She's just through there. Isn't she every bit as good close up? She is through the binoculars.
4: Yeah, jail bait for sure.
3: Who said anything about jail? She's experienced now. And knowing what everyone knows about her and her stepfather, and considering the way she's been showing herself off with me, well, I mean, she wouldn't be game to try and put us in.
4: You sure?
3: Of course I'm sure. Besides, warm day like today, three healthy, good-looking blokes like us, she might fancy us. We ought to beat Rudin hands down.
4: Yeah.
3: Hey, I just thought of something.
4: What?
3: A good introduction to the party. Hey, listen to this. G'day, Deborah.
5: Jeff?
3: Yeah, I've got Ken and Kevin with me.
5: What are the three of you doing down here?
3: We've come to do some studying. You get it? Studying, Deborah.
5: I had no chance. It took me completely by surprise.
6: Ah, Dee Dee.
5: Something I'm sure I'll dream about till the day I die. I squealed and kicked, and the air was full of sweat and noise and blood and terror. I collapsed under them, and they were heavy and fulfilled. Then they were gone, and the butterflies still danced in the centre of the clearing.
6: What did you do about it? Did you notify the police?
5: Oh, you think they would have listened to me?
6: How about your mother, your stepfather?
5: Oh, you're kidding.
6: But surely...
5: Can you see them getting involved in another sex scandal? They would have scoured the forest for the best burning steak to tie me to.
6: No.
5: The girl's possessed by devils. I can hear Owen ranting with the chant even now. It was enough the first time.
6: Oh, what did you do?
5: I took matters into my own hands, or feet, as it turned out. Last night, Geoffrey.
3: Huh? Who's that?
5: Deborah.
3: Deborah? What are you doing here?
5: Since it's almost a fortnight since I saw you and I knew you'd be coming to training for next Saturday's big final, I thought I'd come and pay my respects.
3: Respects?
5: Yeah.
3: To what?
5: To your manliness.
3: Oh!
5: And in case you didn't receive them... And in case I don't see Ken, my respect to him too. And to Kevin.
3: Oh.
5: You should get a job with the post office, Deborah. Those messages were perfectly delivered. The result wasn't just no final or grand final for friend Geoffrey. It meant no football ever again. No anything else either, probably. Although I can't vouch for that.
6: Holy heavens. That must have landed you in some strife.
5: Not at the time. But now I'm sort of reaping the whirlwind from it. I knew his father would have my boobs braised and buttered for breakfast. Probably the rest of me too, if he could find me. But I ran away. And here I am, hiding in the big city.
6: Does your family know where you are?
5: Nobody knows. Nobody from Kirkston anyway, I hope.
6: How long ago did you say all that occurred?
5: 7 years.
6: It's a horrible story.
5: Oh, it's not over.
6: It isn't?
5: Not by a country mile. I got down here, conned myself a room in a hotel. Sleazy, but a room. I did odd jobs for my lodgings and food and a few dollars pocket money. And I helped a bit in a bar at night.
6: An adventurous start for a country kid in the big city?
5: I conned my way into a school so I could do my final certificate. I just had to get that, after all the study I'd done.
6: And you did, naturally.
5: Yes, but wait for it.
6: Yes?
5: You said it was the perils of Pauline.
6: It gets worse?
5: By the minute.
6: Oh, no.
5: La, da, da, da, da, da, da, da. I don't know which of the three rapists kid it was. Maybe it's the only offspring that bastard Jeffrey will ever produce. But I delivered it. Healthy and hearty. Now I know for sure. 7 years ago. I got confused when you hammered away with your questions.
6: And you still have the baby?
5: No, I adopted her at birth. Never even saw her. Except at birth.
6: How about her name? Nicole or Colette or Nicolette, whichever one it is.
5: Look, on the spur of the moment, when you asked me on Friday night, I couldn't think quickly enough. I just thought of the first name that came into my head.
6: One of your street girlfriends?
5: Mm-hmm. But then, like a dill, I forgot which one.
6: Well, at least, at last, you're starting to add up, Miss Davies.
5: Add up? I added up so well I even made it to university. And if you think the rest of my life was a fail, you ought to hear about the pass I got out of there. I was 23.
7: Oh, Deborah.
8: Yes, Mr. Newman.
7: Do you have a moment?
8: Yes, of course. What is it?
7: You're not going to tell me you're in a hurry to get home again tonight.
8: Actually, yes, I am. I promised mine host, my landlord, I'd be on deck early in the morning.
7: I won't keep you long.
8: He needs a hand with the snack bar. Those wharfies will be real mean if he doesn't serve them up a breakfast when they come off shift at 6.
7: You deserve to live somewhere better than Waterfront Hotel.
8: It's a place to lay my body, Mr. Newman. Why the smile?
7: Oh, my thought process is starting to work out loud. I'm sorry.
8: And it's only a hop, step and a jump from the big public library.

0: Route of Progress. The train?
1: I have heard of it.
0: The way your big eyes were staring at me, I thought maybe you hadn't.
1: They were my smiling eyes.
0: Oh. Well, anyway, you ought to stay well clear of me, Mr. Newman, or I might put the mock on you.
2: You certainly win them.
0: It's a delusion.
2: Rubbish. Lucky you're not a Catholic.
0: Why's that?
2: I'm sure you'd even lure priests out of their confessionals.
0: I am not a sorceress.
2: Then how about saucy?
0: I'll accept that.
2: It's yours.
0: Can we sit down? I feel as though I've trudged the Sahara.
2: Only if you get on with this fascinating tale. If it has a good ending, I might even buy you breakfast at Trishka's, up there on the cliff.
0: Oh, that'd be nice. So I'll hurry.
2: Not too fast.
0: How about I tell you, over breakfast, come what may.
2: Come what may. That's a quaint old expression.
0: I'm a quaint lady.
2: Aren't you just? Right. Trishka's it is.
0: I suppose you think I'm totally decadent with my exit the orange and double the shampoos.
2: It's only 10 in the morning.
0: At any time of day, orange juice is the ruination of champagne.
2: As you wish.
0: To vim and vigor and wicked glee.
2: Wicked?
0: Why not? That's the most enjoyable kind. Just so long as it is glee. I hope you haven't got laser beams in those eyes. Come on, smile again. If you don't want to be wicked, just be gleeful.
2: I simply find you so confusing.
0: Start worrying when you can't find me.
2: Now back to Mr. Newman, your university.

0: They were in your day. Anyway, Newman was around 40, vaguely handsome, masculine, but strange.
1: In what way?
0: Well, he seemed full of confidence, yet he was more or less shy and not oily so much as sly. And one night I found out why.
2: At last we've made it, Deborah.
0: It's a very soft O.
2: It is? What O?
0: What ho, indeed. I'll get what ho from mine host in the morning if I'm hungover from these.
2: Black Russians won't do you any harm.
0: Oh, look what they did to Hungary. What they're doing in Afghanistan. But those ones...
2: Deborah...
0: ...have got nothing on these ones. Wow.
2: Deborah, aren't you ever serious about anything?
0: Yes. A very soft O.
2: O?
0: Yes. O.
2: I did ask you what... which O?
0: The very soft O, that O soft O, that you don't even hear it O.
2: Come again?
0: The O in Deborah. It's so soft that it's not even there. My name is not Deborah, it's Deborah, D-E-B-R-A.

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1: 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News is on now.
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3: This is Air News Queensland. I'm Lee Harrison. A woman's body's been found following a kayaking incident south of Cairns. Steve Barker reports.
4: Police confirmed the body of a 28-year-old woman was recovered after a search and rescue operation at Goldsborough Valley Road yesterday afternoon. She'd been kayaking on the Mulgrave River around 3 p.m. with a man and boy when she fell into the water and failed to resurface. Emergency services quickly swung into action, including police, water police, police drones and Queensland Fire and Rescue Swift Water Rescue Teams. She was located deceased at about 5 p.m. A report is being prepared for the coroner. Steve Barker, Air News.
3: A teenager suffered injuries in a fall at a popular hiking destination in the Sunshine Coast hinterland. With more on that story, Peter Jones.
5: Emergency crews rushed to Mount Tibragargan in the Glasshouse Mountains yesterday following reports a 17-year-old boy had fallen about 10 metres off the mountain. Three fire crews and police swung into action and an SES vertical rescue specialist was also called to the scene. The young man suffered head and arm injuries and was in a stable condition. The rescue comes less than 2 months after two teenagers were killed in a fall on nearby Mount Biwa. Peter Jones, Air News.
3: The Housing Industry Association has reported a surge in national detached home approvals, marking a four-year peak. Queensland was consistent with the national trend, with home construction increasing by 9.5% in the March quarter year-on-year. Chief Economist Tim Reardon says Queensland remains a top performer despite existing industry hurdles.
6: There is clear indications that Queensland is also outperforming most of the rest of the country, particularly New South Wales and Victoria, with home building activity in Queensland remaining elevated despite the rise in interest rates.
3: Southeast commuters are being warned to plan ahead today, with a wave of rail staff and service cuts officially taking effect. Georgina Winter reports.
7: New rail, tram and bus union data reveals a significant scaling back of station presence. One third of the region's 153 stations will now be unstaffed on weekends, while 19 others will see staff pack up by 1 o'clock on weekdays. Peak services have also been slashed from every 6 minutes to 15, with the overall network running at 80% capacity. The RTBU and Queensland Rail head to an urgent Fair Work meeting this Thursday, hoping to finalise a pay deal and end nearly 2 months of industrial action. Commuters are being urged to plan ahead and expect major delays. In Brisbane, Georgina Winter.
3: To sport now, Dolphins forward Daniel Safiti has announced his immediate retirement from rugby league on medical grounds. The former Knights front rower has struggled to recover from a serious shoulder injury suffered in Round 8 last year. The increased speed of NRL games this season continues to be a major talking point. Sharks forward Jesse Colquhoun says it can be hard to keep up when defending.
8: It's certainly different to any of the footy I played last year. It's definitely a lot faster, and the six agains are making an enormous impact, and it almost feels like a game of touch footy out there at times.
3: Cricket Australia is believed to be planning to push ahead with privatisation of at least three Big Bash teams, despite the plan to sell all eight failing. And Aussie surfer Stephanie Gilmore has claimed her first title since coming out of retirement, taking out the Gold Coast Pro for a seventh time. This is Air News Queensland.
9: Firstly to rugby league, and the Tigers have confirmed the details of the deal for young fullback Jareem Buller. He spent a four-year extension, which will see him remain at the NRL club until the end of the 2030 season. The Bulldogs are playing down suggestions of a culture problem, despite an airport bungle around their Anzac Day clash against the Broncos.